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19: In Kembla Grange, there's reports of a breakdown. It's northbound on the Princess Highway, just to the intersection of West Dapto Road. That'll make traffic busy if you're heading to Kembla Grange train station. The M1 Princess Motorway, up or down the mountain through Mount Ousley, is a clear run. No problems northbound further towards Helensburg into Sydney. Census night was Tuesday the 11th of August. There's still time to complete. In the census, every answer matters. Authorised by the Australian Bureau of Statistics, Canberra. A top of 17 with some more rain expected. I'm Jace Flaxman. That's the latest on Feel Good I-98.
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21: Showers and a top of 17 on the way today. Good morning, I'm Emma Smith with your 10 o'clock news. The search for a teenage hiker missing in the Southern Highlands is now into its sixth day. Lily Hooper was last seen when she left her home on Wednesday, headed for the Natai National Park. The 18-year-old's family says she had been texting them about the hike, but reported her missing when she failed to return home. The experienced hiker's car was found at the start of a walking trail later that night. Police, SES crews and members of the Australian Defence Force are among those searching the area. The Prime Minister is urging every state and territory to initiate a gun buyback scheme. The New South Wales and federal governments will split the cost of purchasing more than 270,000 firearms from November. The legislation builds on reforms enacted after the Bondi terror attack to limit the number of firearms people can own. Anthony Albanese says the program is available to all jurisdictions.
22: It is, I think, somewhat farcical that some states were still, in terms of firearm licences, having paper licences that therefore couldn't be traced. That damages the work and the capacity of our police and security agencies.
21: Data centres in the state would be forced to fund water and energy supplies under a new framework. The New South Wales government is releasing its final policy framework for the facilities. It comes as Sydney-based company Cloud Carrier is proposing to build a gas-fired power station to power its AI data centre in Mossvale. Planning Minister and Wollongong MP Paul Scully says the company is yet to submit a planning proposal.
23: The proponent would have to explain and outline to both the relevant consent authorities as well as the community why it is that they've taken a particular decision with respect of dealing with their energy needs.
21: Kiama residents will head to the polls on Saturday to elect a new councillor. Those unable to cast their vote on election day can vote early at the Uniting Church on Manning Street from today until Friday. Gerringong elder Uncle Stanley Jarrett and local businessman Michael Bowden are vying for the spare seat on council. And Sam Pang has been crowned the Gold Logie winner at television's Night of Nights. Magda Zabanski made her first public appearance since her cancer battle, presenting the coveted gong in character as Sharon.
17: Push up. .com.au just off 5 Islands Road, Unanderra.
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21: The Dragons remain a mathematical chance of avoiding the wooden spoon after defeating the West Tigers 24-22. They held off the fast-finishing Tigers to record back-to-back wins for the first time this season. Dragons coach Dean Young says it's a special moment for the team.
0: That's why you want to play footy and why you work so hard, is to have moments like this. And first time the club's won back-to-back games for 12 months, I think, or just over. So just really happy for these guys because they're the ones that are putting the effort in.
21: And Australia's struggling top-order batters are officially on notice after a humbling 9-wicket loss to Bangladesh in Darwin.
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21: Showers and a top of 17 on the way today. Light rain forecast tomorrow, reaching 17, mostly sunny and 19 on Wednesday. Right now in Jamberoo, it's 15 degrees on I-98.
20: 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I-98's
12: mystery word. How about an instant $10,000 in your pockets to head into this new working week? I reckon just take the whole week off if you guess this mystery word. Of course, guess again inside the next 30 minutes. And this morning, if you missed it, we have a new extended phrase which is going to help you out just that little bit more.
13: It tastes like the inside of a... It's disgusting.
14: How do you know what the inside of a tastes like?
13: I don't.
12: Make of that what you will. 4226-9898. Inside the next 30 minutes for your next chance to play as we do Usher, Lil Jon, coming up after Taylor Swift's I Knew It, I Knew You. This is I-98.

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1: Yeah!
0: Is yeah. It's Feel Good, I-98 with Nate. That's coming up inside the next 20 minutes for the I-98 FM $30,000 mystery word. Just keep it locked on to I-98 for your chance to win. Christian and Bella for breakfast. They're back tomorrow with a whopping $3,000 up for grabs on the Big Bad Birthday Wheel. Adele and Oasis up after Olivia Rodrigo and Stupid Song. It's I-98. New York City.

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I-98's $30,000 mystery word. Guess again in 20 minutes. Feel good. I-98.

0: A song celebrating 30 years in 2026, Oasis. It's Feel Good, I-98. Hey, if you like that one, I reckon you'll like the Sounds of Rock Festival coming to Bulleye Showground 5th of December, later in the year. Tickets are on sale now. 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You can see Air Supply and the Black Sorrows. Sounds of Rock in Bulleye, December 5. And coming up inside the next 10, your next chance to guess the i98FM $30,000 mystery word. 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
0: 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Who is this?
2: Hey, mate, it's Nash again. How you going?
0: Oh, Nash, you've gone through again, brother.
2: Mate, I'm unstoppable.
0: How many times is that now?
2: That's twice now.
0: We've
2: done it once, but, mate, I'm really determined to win this 10 grand.
0: Oh, okay, yeah, for sure. I mean, if you're calling up so much, trying to guess as much times as you are, who isn't?
2: I know, exactly right. Well, you know, it's 10 grand. What else are you going to do?
0: For sure. Now, did you hear our clue that was announced this morning with Christian and Bella for breakfast?
2: I did, mate. I did hear that.
0: Okay, so you know that's the extended phrase. Has that changed your thinking behind the word you had?
2: Yeah, it did, mate. It did change it a little bit.
0: Oh, okay.
2: I was thinking more food, but now this has shifted me off of food a little bit.
0: Yep, really have to buckle down in thinking about what type of word it is. Of course, this is the phrase for anyone who missed it.
3: It tastes like the inside of a... It's disgusting.
4: How do you know what the inside of a...
3: I don't.
0: It's our new extended version. Nash, you are the second person to guess with this extended version. What do you think the I-98 FM mystery word is?
2: I think it might be denture.
0: Tastes like the inside of a denture.
2: Yeah, I don't know. I don't know, mate. I know probably the Elbow is probably like, oh, this guy.
0: To be fair, I think it makes sense. Like, it can be inside of it, right?
2: Yeah.
0: And they're pretty gross. How did you land on denture after the change?
2: It's all that red string. It's all going everywhere, mate. It's led back to denture. D word, I don't know. I've got my head set on a D word. You know, I don't know.
0: All right, well, let's find out if it's going to be denture and it's going to win you the cash. You ready, Nash?
2: Yeah, I'm ready, mate.
3: It tastes like the inside of a... It's disgusting.
4: How do you know what the inside of a... tastes like?
3: I don't.
0: No, Nash, it's not denture.
2: Oh, mate, I guess the third time will be the luckiest.
0: Hey, they always say third time's the charm, right?
2: All right, mate, well, yeah, I'll ring you back in a couple of weeks. Hopefully I can get back to you in a couple of weeks.
0: Fingers crossed for you, Nash. Thanks for playing, brother.
2: Thanks, matey.
0: I'm not too sure if I can take having the mystery word go on for another couple of weeks. I just wanted to give away the cash. Come on, Illawarra. 4226-9898. Your next chance to guess is coming up after 12, of course. All thanks to the Wollongong Golf Club, Championship Golf, unforgettable weddings and events, dining and stays. Before 11, though, we're jumping back into the feel-good music. Brittany and Bruno's I Just Might, I-98.
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0: watching. It's I-98 this morning, wrapping up another hour right here on I-98. Coming up after 11, I'll tell you which local sports team has broken an 11-game unbeaten run. Or should I say unwinnable run? Yep, 11 games where they hadn't had a win. I'll tell you all about that coming up after the news next.
1: I-98. Wake up! Wake up with the feel-good fun.
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16: things moving well for the M1 Princess Motorway. No hassles from Yalla through Fig Tree and in either direction of Mount Ousley. You're good to go up or down the mountain. Only light traffic in Fairy Meadow for the Princess Highway in either direction, just near Elliott's Road. And in the Wollongong CBD, just little traffic in both directions of Borelli Street, in between Station Street and Coromel Street. Kira Street, also a little bit of traffic in both directions, in between Borelli Street and Smith Street. KFC's new lunchtime box full range packs an unreasonable amount of chicken into mouth-watering $5, $10 and $15 boxes until 2 p.m. Pick up only, not everywhere, and not forever, and no swaps. The top of 17 with more rain. I'm Jace Flaxman. That's the latest on Feel Good I-98.
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18: Showers and a top of 17 on the way today. Good morning, I'm Emma Smith with your 11 o'clock news. Gun reform advocates say it's disappointing some political parties are against the gun buyback launched in the wake of the Bondi terror attack. The New South Wales and federal governments will split the cost of recovering more than 270,000 firearms from November. One Nation and coalition MPs have criticised the move as failing to address the right problem. A piece of Australian aviation history is touching down at Shell Harbour Airport today. QantasLink is donating a Fokker 100 to the Historical Aircraft Restoration Society. It'll arrive from Perth around 2:20 this afternoon. Police are asking for our help to find a missing teenage boy who's known to frequent Wollongong, Nowra and Mossvale. 16-year-old Bailey Medway was last seen at Parramatta Railway Station yesterday morning wearing a black hooded jumper and white sneakers. His photo has been posted on the New South Wales Police Force Facebook page. Anyone with information on Bailey's whereabouts is urged to contact Crime Stoppers. The medicines regulator says it seized $120,000 worth of illegal peptides and steroids linked to an influencer. It's alleged the content creator imported and relabeled the products before advertising and selling them on social media. And at the Logies, Wollongong's Ali Langdon has won the Ray Martin Award for Most Popular News or Public Affairs Presenter.
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18: The Dragons have picked up another win to wrap up round 24 of the NRL, beating the Tigers 24-22. It's the first time they've put back-to-back victories together this season. Coach Dean Young says they're finally getting some results.
20: Probably 8 weeks we've been in positions to win games in the last 20 minutes, but haven't been quite good enough. Beating a top four team in Cronulla last week, I'm sure, gave the boys lots of confidence.
18: And the Kookaburras have opened their campaign at the Hockey World Cup with a 3-1 victory over Ireland.
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18: Showers and a top of 17 on the way today. Light rain forecast tomorrow, reaching 17, mostly sunny and 19 on Wednesday. Right now in Kiama, it's 15 degrees on I-98.
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0: An instant $10,000 to be won with the I-98 FM mystery word. Guess again after 12 o'clock later this afternoon. Now, if you missed it this morning, I've been replaying the clue that we've given away for the mystery word, and that's an extended version of the phrase.
3: It tastes like the inside of a d-. It's disgusting.
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3: I don't.
0: It definitely does help a little bit, I reckon. So, if you know it, after 12 o'clock, your next chance to guess. Fergie and Harry Styles on the way after. Olivia Dean's So Easy to Fall in Love. This is I-98.

0: Power 98 with Dave and Tupac. Dr. Dre getting us through this Monday morning with a top of 17 degrees across the Illawarra today. Currently in Berkeley, it is sitting at 15. Plenty of showers on the way around today as well. But G Flip, the big Aussie artist, going viral after their big hit in the very popular Netflix TV show Off Campus, to a point where one of her family members is no longer her top listener.
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0: Oh, sounds like she's just absolutely freaking out about how global they have gone over the last couple of weeks. G Flip's Bet on Fire coming up next alongside the Beavs and Neo. 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

It's i98 with Nate this morning. 1 hour to go until your next chance to guess the i98 FM $30,000 mystery word. The Cardigans and Avicii up after Justin Bieber's Speed Demon.

0: Continuing the feel-good music with the Cardigans this morning here at I-98. Ella Langley and Anastasia coming up inside the next 10. And don't forget, back at home this weekend, your Wollongong Wolves. They've finally gotten another win for the season. Yep, a couple of months in the making, that win across the weekend. It was a great win for the boys as well. You can catch them live. Macedonia Park, Berkeley up against Western Sydney next Sunday, 3 p.m. kickoff. Fear the roar of your Wolfpack with your Wollongong Wolves. Don't forget the I-98FM mystery word. Guess again after 12.
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0: Christian and Bella for breakfast back tomorrow morning when you wake up. And if you missed it this morning, they had the full rundown of all the Logie shenanigans they got up to yesterday in Australia's TV's Night of Nights. Jump onto our socials at i9yetfm. You can see how it all went down and just them being Christian and Bella. We love them. Coming up after 12, your next chance to guess the mystery word, of course, with our new extended phrase, which I'll play for you just after the news. JT and Sabrina Carpenter continue the feel-good music next as well.
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17: i98 Traffic. The M1 Princess Motorway, no hassles in either direction, all the way from Yalla through Unanderra, also looking clear in either direction through Mount Ousley. As of today, there will be a change to Mount Ousley Road for the interchange project, and you'll notice a newly built section of Mount Ousley Road now open. Just look out for some single lane closures either side of it. 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Search REVO Fitness. A top of 17 with some rain expected. I'm Jace Flaxman. That's the latest on Feel Good on 98.
1: 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I-98 News.
18: Showers across the Illawarra. Good afternoon. I'm Ashley Wright with your midday news. Search crews are hopeful they will find a teenage hiker missing in the Southern Highlands. 18-year-old Lily Hooper was last seen on Wednesday when she left her home to travel to the Natai National Park. The experienced hiker's car was found near the start of a walking trail that night. Chief Inspector Brendan Burney says they are working to determine when she last used her phone.
19: We're still conducting inquiries with the telecommunication companies and our technical branches in that area.
18: Gun reform advocates say it's disappointing some political parties are against the gun buyback launched in the wake of the Bondi terror attack. The New South Wales and federal governments will split the cost of recovering more than 270,000 firearms from November. Qantas Link is giving one of its Fokker 100 aircraft a new home in the Illawarra. The plane is being gifted to the Historical Aircraft Restoration Society and will land at Shell Harbour Airport this afternoon. HARS President Bob Delahunty says the aircraft has been operating in Western Australia.
20: They don't quite have the range that they wanted, so they're replacing them with the Brasilia 190. So instead of scrapping them, they asked if we'd like a gift of one for history and to show the public.
18: The state government is releasing its new policy framework for data centres in New South Wales. Projects will need to fund additional water and energy supplies to prevent households and small businesses being hit with higher bills. And Deborah Melman has become the first Indigenous person to be inducted into the Logies Hall of Fame.
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18: Incumbent Kangaroos fullback Reece Walsh could today be ruled out of the Rugby League World Cup. He'll see a surgeon after scans confirmed a high-grade ankle injury. Wrapping up round 24 of the NRL, the Dragons beat the Tigers 24-22 and the Knights down to the Titans 36-26. And Adam Walton and Chris O'Connell are through to the third round at the Cincinnati Tennis Masters.
16: The wait is over. 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
18: Showers across the Illawarra, a shower or two again tomorrow, reaching 17 before easing into mostly sunny tops of 19 on Wednesday. Right now in Winona, it's 15 degrees on I-98.
1: 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I-98's
0: mystery word. All right, T-minus 30 minutes until your next chance to guess the mystery word. So put your phones down. Now is not time to call. It is coming up very soon with our new clue, which is our extended phrase.
21: It tastes like the inside of a d-. It's disgusting.
22: How do you know what the inside of a d- tastes like?
21: I don't.
0: So a little bit more context with Christian and Bella for breakfast with the phrase. If you think you know what the word is, calling up very soon. All right, coming up inside the next 10, Sabrina Carpenter and Shawn Mendes, but Josh Fawaz has reworked a Madonna classic, Like a Prayer, kicking off this gloomy Monday arvo here at I-98.

0: Get your sexy on.
1: Throwing it back with JT and Timbaland this afternoon. Lunch break not too far away. Maybe one to just get into your car and just have lunch in your car today. Don't worry about talking to your co-workers, and you can't really go for a walk or anything because this weather, bloody miserable. But I tell you what, $10,000 in your pocket would be pretty good, wouldn't it? Coming up inside the next 20 minutes of your next chance to play and guess the i98FM $30,000 mystery words. Montel Jordan and Shawn Mendes coming up inside the next 15, but what about Sabrina Carpenter? Still no announcement for an Australian tour. She's going everywhere else around the damn world, just not here. It's house tour. This is Feel Good i98 with Nathan.

0: Are you coming in or what?
1: The word on all of the Illawarra's lips. I-98's $30,000 mystery word. Guess again in 20 minutes. Feel good. I-98.

0: And it's exactly how we do things here at I-98. Part of the Feel Good Music with Montel Jordan, the mystery word. Your next chance to guess again is coming up inside the next 15 minutes. But first,
1: wake up with Christian and Bella for breakfast.
0: I got to tell you how you can win $3,000, right? Very simple. All you got to do is have a birthday. I-98FM's and Christian and Bella's Big Bad Birthday Wheel returns tomorrow morning worth $3,000, an instant $3,000 in your pocket. And of course, if you haven't already seen on our socials at I-98FM, Christian and Bella's full chats at the Logies red carpet last night. Yep, they were glammed up on the red carpet trying to talk with the best of the best in the Australian TV scene. Of course, Sam Pang won the Gold Logie with a couple of big awards going to Todd Woodbridge and also Ali Langdon as well. And Bella, I tell you what, she was going crazy when she saw all of them on the red carpet. Jump into our socials, and while you do that, I'll play Olivia Rodrigo's Drop Dead and throw it back with Eric Pritz.
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0: 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I-98.

0: A rainy top of 17 degrees across the Illawarra today, currently sitting at 16 in Balgownie at the moment. Some more feel-good music coming up before one. Taylor Swift and Bruno Mars. But what about now? Your chance to win some cash.
1: I-98's $30,000 mystery word. I-98's
0: mystery word. On 4226-9898, Megan in Dapto. What's going on today? Anything exciting?
2: I actually got a day off.
0: Day off on a Monday, extra long weekend. How'd you score that?
2: I've got to work for the next 6 days.
0: Okay, yep, fair enough. All right, so 3 days off equals 6 days on. And then is there another 3 days off after that at least?
2: No.
0: You work stitching up, Megan.
2: Yeah, I think so.
0: Hey, we're not stitching up here at I-98 though, because you've gotten through for your chance to win an instant $10,000 cash with the mystery word. How good's that?
2: Oh, fantastic.
0: Have you been trying to get through over the last few weeks when we've been playing?
2: Yes, I have.
0: All right. So have you had this word in mind since the very start? Has it swapped and changed since? What's the go?
2: It's swapped after I've looked at the words that have already been said.
0: Oh, okay. That's good. That's step number one, done and dusted. Have you heard the new clue which we dropped this morning?
2: Yes.
0: Yep. So the new extended phrase, which I'll play it for everybody now who hasn't heard it yet.
3: It tastes like the inside of a... It's disgusting.
4: How do you know what the inside of a tastes like?
3: I don't.
0: Megan in Dapto, you've heard the new clue, the extended phrase, you've jumped on the website. For $10,000, what do you think the I-98FM mystery word is?
2: Earwax.
0: Tastes like the inside of an earwax. Shall we find out if it's going to win you the cash?
2: That'd be great.
3: It tastes like the inside of a... It's disgusting.
4: How do you know what the inside of a tastes like?
3: I don't.
0: Oh, unfortunately, it wasn't earwax today, Megan.
2: No problem, thanks.
0: You enjoy the rest of your day off and I'll hook you up with $50 just by having a guest today as well. How's that?
2: Great, thank you very much.
0: And of course, all thanks to the Wollongong Golf Club as well, Championship Golf, family-friendly dining and breathtaking views. Make sure you check them out. Guess again after 2 o'clock this afternoon with Marge.
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21: 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That's when I knew that your heart was starring. 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

0: 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Now, we need to stage an intervention because something's happening with your family that we need to talk about.
1: Me?
0: Yeah, you.
1: Oh, great. 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
0: Speaking of milestones, it's $3,000 Tuesday on the Big Bad Birthday Wheel, and you could win it. 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

0: next with Ash, and then we'll jump back into the feel-good music with Gwen Stefani and J-Lo on the way after one. But, of course, this Saturday is a grand opening for the Mole Map Clinic, opening in Winoona, bringing their specialist skills to help locals map out their skin concerns. Book online, molemap.com.au, or see the street fleet down there this Saturday for their grand opening. 98.
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3: I-98 Traffic.
0: traffic on the M1. Busy but moving in both directions through Berkeley Pass and Northcliffe Drive. Victory, heavy delays around Victory Grove for the Princes Highway at the Avenue. Bulleye Pass, all clear in both directions. Census night was Tuesday, the 11th of August. There's still time to complete. In the census, every answer matters. Authorised by the Australian Bureau of Statistics, Canberra. Showers today with tops of 17. I'm Erin Healy. That's the latest on Feel Good I-98.
8: 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I-98 News.
9: Across the Illawarra. Good afternoon. I'm Ashley Wright with your 1 o'clock news. Rescue crews are holding out hope they will find a missing hiker in the Southern Highlands alive as the search enters a sixth day. 18-year-old Lily Hooper was last seen on Wednesday when she left her Oakdale home to travel to the Natai National Park. She was reported missing when she failed to return that night with her car found at the start of a walking trail. The experienced hiker is believed to have had some food with her when she set out. Chief Inspector Brendan Burney says police, SES, RFS crews and the Defence Force are searching the area.
23: We're all putting in a huge effort to try and locate Lily.
9: Temperatures have dropped in the region with the weather hampering search efforts. Gun reform advocates say it's disappointing some political parties are against the gun buyback launched in the wake of the Bondi terror attack. The New South Wales and federal governments will split the cost of recovering more than 270,000 firearms from November. A piece of Australian aviation history is touching down at Shell Harbour Airport today. Qantas Link is donating a Fokker 100 to the Historical Aircraft Restoration Society. The fleet is being retired from Western Australian skies. HAAS President Bob Delahunty says its arrival might spark interest from a commercial airline.
24: It's the sort of aeroplane that could operate from an airline perspective from Shell Harbour Airport, so you never know, it might attract a lot of interest and realisation that that's a potential.
9: Sam Pang has been crowned the Gold Logie winner at television's Night of Nights. Magda Szubanski made her first public appearance since her cancer battle, presenting the coveted gong in character as Sharon. Pang says it made a remarkable moment even more incredible.
25: It was special, yeah, to get to be there sharing the stage with Australian comedy royalty. So, it was special.
9: And Kiama residents will head to the polls on Saturday to elect a new councillor. Those unable to cast their vote on election day can vote early at the Uniting Church on Manning Street from today until Friday.
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9: The green shoots continue to appear for the Dragons, recording back-to-back wins for the first time this season. After defeating the Tigers 24-22, coach Dean Young says his side is starting to believe again.
26: Probably 8 weeks we've been in positions to win games in the last 20 minutes, but haven't been quite good enough. Beating a top four team in Cronulla last week, I'm sure, gave the boys lots of confidence.
9: And the Sydney Swans have secured a top two finish in the AFL with a 36-point win over Essendon, GWS winning over West Coast.
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9: Showers across the Illawarra, a shower or two again tomorrow, reaching 17, before easing into mostly sunny tops of 19 on Wednesday. Right now in Dapto, it's 16 degrees on
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27: One word stands between you and the cash, and that amount of cash is $10,000. We announced the clue earlier this morning. Jackie, did you hear the new clue?
28: But I don't think I needed it.
27: Oh, really? So you thought you already know the mystery word before the extra clue?
28: Yep.
27: Oh, I love your confidence, Jackie. Well, good luck when you call back, all right? We'll play again soon.
28: Okay, thanks.
27: Yep, after 2 o'clock with Marjay this afternoon. If you did miss it this morning, this is our new clue, our extended phrase.
2: It tastes like the inside of a... 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
29: How do you know what the inside of a tastes like?
2: I don't.
27: A little bit more context for you in guessing this $10,000 mystery word. It's coming up later this afternoon with Gwen Stefani and Benson Boone. After Marjay...

98's $30,000 mystery word. Solve the mystery. Win the cash. Guess again soon. Feel good. I-98.

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0: Back tomorrow with Christian and Bella when you wake up, joining the Feel Good Fun who hosted the Logies last night. Well, when I say hosted, I mean they were on the red carpet interviewing a lot of Australia's biggest TV stars, although not all of them.
2: These are the people that blew us off. Robert Irwin just walked straight by because he had to get ready, I'm pretty sure. Yeah, he was like rushed off. Simon Baker, he did the walk by and a wink. Now, Larry Emden, I think I gave him a heart attack because he was a couple down. I went, Larry, I know you. You know my partner, baby daddy slash pap.
3: And you yelled at someone?
2: Okay. Sam Pang, same thing. I just yelled at him. Dr. Chris Brown, I said, I have a picture of you and my newborn daughter. She's on your lap. You need to look at this.
3: Yeah, and see, this is where I think maybe we fell down a little bit.
0: Could you just imagine Bella scaring all the big TV personalities on the red carpet last night? Christian was a little bit shocked. They're back tomorrow morning when you wake up. $3,000 up for grabs on the Big Bad Birthday Wheel, and Alex Warren Beyonce continues the feel good music next year at R98.
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Beyoncé. It's the Illawarra's I-98. 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

0: Rocking out to some Lenny Kravitz this afternoon. Hello. You've got Nate here at I-98, the mystery word, coming up again after 1 o'clock. But Zali, what's on for your Monday? Anything exciting?
1: Nothing much. I'm just studying for HSC.
0: You're studying for the HSC, but also trying to call up for the mystery word?
1: Yeah.
0: We can't distract you too much if you need to be studying.
1: Oh, it's all good. To be honest, I'm taking a lot of breaks right now. So.
0: Oh, brain break. Yep, love that.
1: Yeah.
0: Did you hear the extended phrase this morning, our next clue?
1: I didn't actually.
0: Oh, well, of course. Let me play it for you right now. How's this?
2: It tastes like the inside of a d-. It's disgusting.
3: How do you know what the inside of a d- tastes like?
2: I don't.
0: So a little bit more context to guess the mystery words, Ali. Does that help you or
1: it
0: not?
1: It does. I think it might.
0: Okay. Well, I'm about to be the bearer of bad news for you, Zali, because you've called up a little bit too early this afternoon.
1: Oh, Mum told me to call up. So I was like, okay, I'm going to ring up right now.
0: Your mum's distracting you from your HSE studies, Ali. You need to get back to it. Continue the grind. But it's coming up.
1: I will.
0: In the next 30 minutes, I expect you to be studying hard till then, all right?
1: Alrighty.
0: Alright, after 2 o'clock with Marge, is your next chance to guess the mystery word. Of course, all thanks to the Wollongong Golf Club and more feel-good music up before 2 as well with Harry Styles.
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I-98's $30,000 mystery word. 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I-98.

0: It's Illawarra's I-98, home of the feel-good music. Like Everything But The Girl and Sienna Spiro. The 20-year-old UK superstar being compared to both Amy Winehouse and Adele coming up after two with Marjay plus an O2 throwback. From one of my favourite albums of all time, that is Songs About Jane, Maroon 5, inside the next 10 minutes. Don't go anywhere, it's I-98.
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4: Traffic on the M1, busy but moving southbound through Berkeley past Northcliff Drive. Fig Tree, heavy delays around Fig Tree Grove for the Princes Highway at the Avenue. Fly past, seeing some minor congestion in both directions. 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I'm Erin Healy. That's the latest on Feel Good I-98.
18: 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I-98 News.
19: Across the Illawarra. Good afternoon. I'm Ashley Wright with your 2 o'clock news. Sydney Swans players have allegedly been involved in a serious incident at the Pullman Hotel in East Melbourne. The Swans have confirmed several of their players were involved in an alleged incident at the hotel last night. Police have confirmed they are investigating a sexual assault at the hotel in the early hours of this morning, but no details have been released into those involved. Search crews are hopeful they will find a teenage hiker missing in the Southern Highlands. 18-year-old Lily Hooper was last seen on Wednesday when she left her home to travel to the Natai National Park. The experienced hiker's car was found near the start of a walking trail that night. Data centres in the state will be forced to fund water and energy supplies under a new framework. Developers will also need to meet environmental and efficiency standards. It comes as Sydney-based company Cloud Carrier is proposing to build a gas-fired power station in Mossvale to power its existing and future data centres. Planning Minister and Wollongong MP Paul Scully says the government will assess DAs within 75 days if developers comply with the new guidelines.
20: Well, our expectation is not only that new data centres are the most water and energy efficient they can be, but also that they impose no net cost to consumers and communities.
19: A piece of Australian aviation history is touching down at Shell Harbour Airport today. QantasLink is donating a Fokker 100 to the Historical Aircraft Restoration Society. HARS President Bob Delahunty says it'll arrive from Perth via Kalgoorlie around 2:20 this afternoon.
21: Happy to showcase once the aircraft is shut down and the public can go aboard and have a look. So we're keen to have many people share in this excitement as we can.
19: And Sam Pang has been crowned the Gold Logie winner at television's Night of Nights. Magda Szubanski made her first public appearance since her cancer battle, presenting the coveted gong in character as Sharon.
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19: The Cronulla Sharks' premiership quest has taken a major blow following an injury to key man Braden Trindle. The 5'8" dislocated his shoulder during their loss to the Raiders and is in doubt for the rest of the season. League great Brad Fittler says it might just be a fatal blow.
22: When he went off, they pretty much just lost direction. They end up having a lot of really good field position. I think they had 54% of the ball, and they just couldn't get many more points. Yeah, without Trindle, I think I'm putting a pen through him.
19: And Windang's Alexander Volkanovski's next fight has officially been locked in. He'll take on Russian Movsar Aloyev in Abu Dhabi on October 24.
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19: Showers across the Illawarra, a shower or two again tomorrow, reaching 17, before easing into mostly sunny tops of 19 on Wednesday. Right now in Yalla, it's 16 degrees on I-98.
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25: Oh yeah, very exciting. 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
25: 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Thanks to Wollongong Golf Club and Ariana Grande here at I-98.

0: It's Maroon 5 and music that makes you feel good here at i98. It's This Love. Hey, not only are we giving you the chance to share in a whopping $30,000 for i98FM's Mystery Word, I'll play it for you again. We've extended it.
1: It tastes like the inside of a
0: Yeah.
1: It's disgusting.
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0: I didn't mean to talk over that, but you know what we're getting at. 422-698-98, your chance to play i98FM's Mystery Word. It's coming up really soon. And it's back after 3 o'clock, i98FM's Trapdoor Trivia. It's really Marjo's Trapdoor Trivia. And Sienna Spiro.

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1: I wonder how Mariah Carey is feeling now that her former lover, James Packer, got married on his $150 million super yacht off the coast of Sardinia to an ex-supermodel. Usual stuff, you know. I feel like their lives have gone in the opposite direction. Packer is getting married on a super yacht in the Mediterranean, and Mariah Carey, a couple of weeks ago, was pictured standing in line at Disney World. It's quite pathetic, really, for a celebrity of Mariah Carey's ilk. Coming up, your chance to play i98FM's Mystery Word. It's coming really soon, so don't go anywhere.
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13: 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I-98's $30,000 mystery word. 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Feel good. I-98.

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0: 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I-98.

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1: I-98's $30,000 mystery word. I-98's mystery
0: word. Sherry, hello.
2: Hi.
0: It's the mystery word. You're through.
2: Oh, my God, how awesome. It'd be even better if I guess it. So good.
0: Very
2: luck
0: exciting.
2: To anyone that does,
0: yes.
2: If I don't, yeah.
0: I don't know. You'll guess it. Hopefully you'll guess it. You'll walk away with $10,000. So this word, you've had this word for a while, or do you keep on changing the word every couple of days?
2: No, I've just been listening to everybody that got through, and I thought I'd just give it a shot. I looked at the previous ones. So yeah. That's all I've done, really.
0: Let's have a listen to this.
3: It tastes like the inside of a... It's disgusting.
4: How do you know what the inside of a tastes like?
3: I don't.
0: So that's a little bit more extended, the phrase, to give you a bit more context. Yeah. So, Sherry, $10,000. Let's do it. What is the mystery word?
2: Coffin.
0: Coffin.
2: Yeah.
0: The inside of a coffin. You're very dark, Sherry. You're very dark.
2: Well, nobody wants to go there, so I thought, yeah.
0: Oh, don't worry. Nice. There are places that people don't want to go, but I'm willing to go. Let's have a look. Is it a coffin?
3: It tastes like the inside of a... It's disgusting.
4: How do you know what the inside of a tastes like?
3: I don't.
0: Well, you know what? That's the darkest guess we've ever had, the inside of a coffin.
2: Well, there's a first for everything, right?
0: Yeah, you got to...
2: Glad I got through. I didn't think I would.
0: Well, you do get $50 to spend on something, Sherry.
2: Oh, awesome.
0: All right, and you go have a good hard look at yourself, all right? Yeah.
2: Thank you.
0: Sure. Don't go anywhere. We'll do it again after 4 o'clock, I-98FM's mystery word. And it's not a coffin.
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3: 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Oh, that's terrifying. It's a giant spider crawling. Is that on the inside of your car or outside?
4: I thought it was on the inside, but it was on the outside.
3: Oh.
4: Tarantula. Is it tarantula?
3: The huntsman.
4: Yes.
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0: It's Sixpence None the Richer and Kiss Me here at I-98. Hey, it's the return of Trapdoor Trivia. It's back after 3 o'clock. Double pass to Liam Cooper's King of the Keys at Anita's Theatre. It happens in a couple of weeks, August 30. He's huge. International sensation at Anita's Theatre. Liam Cooper's King of the Keys touring this month, and you can win tickets next with Trapdoor Trivia.
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19: I-98 Traffic.
20: Traffic on the M1 flowing freely southbound through Mount Pleasant, past New Mount Pleasant Road, Fig Tree. Heavy delays around Fig Tree Grove for the Princes Highway at the Avenue. Bulleye Pass all clear in both directions. 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I'm Erin Healy. 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
21: 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I-98 News.
22: Showers across the Illawarra. Good afternoon. I'm Ashley Wright with your 3 o'clock news. The Sydney Swans say they are shocked and disappointed after a group of players were allegedly involved in a serious matter in Melbourne. It comes as Victoria Police investigate allegations of a sexual assault at the Pullman Hotel in East Melbourne, where the Swans were staying after their win over Essendon last night. Swans Chief Executive Matthew Pavlich says the club is still piecing together exactly what happened.
23: It's safe to say that we're extremely shocked and disappointed that this has taken place and that the players have found themselves in this situation.
22: Search crews are hopeful they will find a teenage hiker missing in the Southern Highlands. 18-year-old Lily Hooper was last seen on Wednesday when she left home to travel to the Natai National Park. The experienced hiker's car was found near the start of a walking trail that night. Chief Inspector Brendan Burney says they are working to determine when she last used her phone.
24: We're still conducting inquiries with the telecommunication companies and our technical branches in that area.
22: The federal government will tighten its gambling legislation following explosive evidence in a parliamentary inquiry. Labor has been negotiating with the coalition to pass its package to restrict the number of betting commercials. The government will place new restrictions on marketing inducements and introduce an opt-out register for wagering ads. Communications Minister Annika Wells has told Parliament the changes will help reduce harm.
25: It is expected that the government's reforms will respond to these concerns by introducing new restrictions on inducement-based marketing and establishing the wagering advertising opt-out register, which will provide Australians with a one-stop shop to opt out of seeing wagering advertising on online platforms.
22: QantasLink is giving one of its Fokker 100 aircraft a new home in the Illawarra. The plane is being gifted to the Historical Aircraft Restoration Society and has landed at Shell Harbour Airport this afternoon. HAR's president, Bob Delahunty, says the aircraft has been operating in Western Australia.
12: They don't quite have the range that they wanted, so they're replacing them with the Brasilia 190. So instead of scrapping them, they asked if we'd like a gift of one for history and to show the public.
22: And Deborah Melman has become the first Indigenous person to be inducted into the Logie Hall of Fame.
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22: The Rabbitohs are refusing to get carried away despite taking another step towards finals footy with a crucial win over the Bulldogs. Winger Campbell Graham says they need to back it up on Saturday night against the Warriors.
13: We can't start patting ourselves on the back now. It's a great test for us this weekend against the Warriors. They're a great outfit. They've been playing great footy all year. So, if we think one good game is going to be enough, we're going to be in for a rude shock.
22: And the Kookaburras have opened their campaign at the Hockey World Cup with a 3-1 victory over Ireland.
18: The wait is over. The all-new Geely EX2 is here. 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
22: Showers across the Illawarra, a shower or two again tomorrow, reaching 17, before easing into mostly sunny tops of 19 on Wednesday. Right now in Albion Park, it's 16 degrees on I-98.
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21: 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Trivia.
1: It's Marjay. Welcome to Trapdoor Trivia. It's back. You love being on the Trapdoor Trivia. It's about winning Trapdoor Trivia. Smartest person, best tactics wins. Double pass to Liam Cooper's King of the Keys. It happens at Anita's Theatre on August 30. You could be there. Liam Cooper's King of the Keys touring this month. 422-698-98 right now for Trapdoor Trivia. And Taylor Swift on I-98.

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0: Trapdoor trivia time. It's back. Liam Cooper's King of the Keys at Anita's Theatre, August 30. That's Anthony. Hello, Anthony. Welcome to the show, buddy.
3: Hi, Marjay. How are you?
0: Yeah, good, thanks. How many wheels on a tricycle, Anthony?
3: Three
0: wheels is absolutely correct. That is a great answer. You're so smart. All right, cool. Now, is a polar bear native to Greenland or Iceland?
3: Greenland.
0: Yes. Who's helping you, the kid? There's somebody there next to you, isn't there, Anthony?
3: Alex.
0: Oh, your son. All right, this is a question about pencils. Does HB on a pencil stand for hard black, hard ball, or hard bit?
3: Hard ball.
0: Ah, interesting. That's wrong. Sorry. Welcome, hello. Lucas. Hello.
4: What's up?
0: Yeah, Lucas. Really excited about his life, you can tell. Double pass to Liam Cooper's King of the Keys, Anita's Theatre. Now, in pencil, are you familiar with pencils there, Lucas?
4: Can't say, to be honest.
0: All right. Does HB on a pencil stand for hard black, hard ball, or hard bit?
4: What was the first one?
0: Hard black, hard ball, or hard bit?
4: I'll go for black.
0: Yes, correct. I wrote that question myself. Do you like it?
4: Yeah, I love it, actually.
0: Yeah, all right. True or false, Kylie Minogue's debut album is called Kylie.
4: True.
0: Yep. You don't sound very excited, Lucas. What's going on?
4: Long day.
0: What's wrong with your life? What's wrong?
4: Can't you hear it in my voice?
0: Hard day doing what?
4: Posty.
0: Oh, my God. Hard day. You ride around on a bloody e-powered bike delivering the mail. Oh, hey, let's put a letter in the mailbox. Oh, my God. That is so difficult to do. Get a real job, bro.
4: At least you know, bro.
0: Get a real job. You're delivering mail.
4: Hey, you sit down and talk all day, man.
0: You know how difficult this job is? I don't want to get into an argument with you, but this is the most difficult. I have to come up with stuff every 10 minutes to say.
4: Yeah, hard on the mental.
0: Oh, yeah. What's a letter weigh? 3 grams? Oh, my God. Get a real bloody job. You're a mess. Be quiet now. Who played Skeletor in the 2026 film Monsters of the Universe? Jared Leto or Idris Elba?
4: Idris Elba.
0: What?
4: Idris.
0: No, you're wrong. Go do something. Go lift some letters, mailman. Anyway, Jill, hello.
5: Hello, Marjay. How are you?
0: Yeah, good, thanks, Jill. Sorry about that previous caller. He had issues. Who played Skeletor in the 2026 film Masters of the Universe? Was it Jared Leto or Idris Elba?
5: Idris Elba.
0: It was Idris. No, actually, that's wrong. Sorry. Hey, Piper. Jesus.
6: Hi.
0: Who played Skeletor in the 2026 film Masters of the Universe? Was it Jared Leto or Idris Elba?
6: The first one.
0: Say Jared.
6: What?
0: Say Jared Leto.
6: Oh, Jared.
0: All right, good. That's good. Let's move on. Who won the Gold Logie last night at the Logie Awards? Yeah. Take your time. No, that's all right. Hey, Adriana.
7: Hi.
0: Who won the Gold Logie last night?
8: Thank you.
0: You know, the Gold Logie. Oh, she's gone. Hello, Kate from Fig Tree. Welcome.
9: Hello.
0: Kate, who won the Gold Logie last night?
9: I don't know.
0: Well, take a guess. Didn't you watch the Logies? No one did, actually.
9: No.
0: Oh, well, you're wrong. 422-698-98. This is to go see Liam Cooper's King of the Keys. It's Big. Matt from Shell Harbour. Hello.
10: How you going?
0: Yeah, who won the Gold Logie last night?
10: Sam Pang.
0: That would be right. The Johnny Young, who passed away last week, was the host of what TV show?
10: Young Talentine.
0: It was. If you're watching ping pong, what sport are you watching?
10: Table tennis.
0: Yes. What colour is most closely associated with anger or rage?
10: Red.
0: Yep.
10: Red?
0: I feel that sometimes. And Maccabi Diva won the Melbourne Cup 3, 4, or 5 times?
10: 3.
0: Yeah, you're going to Jared... No, you're not. You're going to Liam Cooper's King of the Keys. Anita's Theatre.
10: Thank you.
0: All right, buddy. Sorry, the mailman threw me off before we had a
10: big... No, you're right, all good.
0: Big argument on air. Big argument. Anyway, you're going along. Liam Cooper's King of the Keys. It's touring this month. We'll do Trapdoor Trivia again tomorrow. This is the Kings of Leon and Sex on Fire, I-98.

0: George Michael and Fast Love here at I-98. In all sincerity, I think it's really tough being a teacher in 2026. You know, seriously, it is. Kids are easily distracted. I mean, yes, teachers do get a lot of holidays, but when they're there, it's very tough, I think, to teach, and they definitely don't get paid enough. There's all those distractions. You've got the squishies now and the oshies or ooshies or whatever the hell they're called. You know, Coles and Woolworths are very good at tapping in at what kids love to collect. And I love that they call them collectibles because, to me, a collectible is something, you know, which is rare, and these things are definitely not rare. But they're causing huge disputes all over the place. Like, parents are fighting over them. Yeah, grown adults are fighting over these things at Woolworths. In the schoolyard, kids are being bullied over these things. They're being swindled out of trades, out of a, you know, 12-cent Oshie, which has been made in China by some underprivileged kid. I mean, look, in a couple of weeks, they're going to all end up at the bottom of landfill somewhere. But kids are really getting upset. They're getting home and they're crying and there's all these distractions. So some schools are banning the Oshies or the Ooshies. I never know how to say it, which I think is a really good thing. I would love to go back to the good old days. Go back to the good old days at school when kids were just being bullied for being different. I bet teachers feel the same way too.
1: Afternoons. 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

38.

Fortier in Kimbra here at I-98. Mystery word, it's back after 4 o'clock. Last hour, somebody guessed coffin. It's the darkest guess I think we've ever had. It's not a coffin. Two syllables, one word, your chance to share in $30,000 with the mystery word. Thanks to Wollongong Golf Club, it's back after 4. And Olivia Dean, Baby Steps.

0: Outkast and music that makes you feel good. It's I-98. And there's some breaking news coming out of Melbourne this afternoon. Sydney Swans players have been involved in an alleged assault in Melbourne. This is all alleged. The Herald Sun has first reported that police swarmed the club's hotel in Melbourne, where players were staying following the club's win over Essendon last night. The club has released a statement which confirmed multiple players were involved in the alleged incident. And the CEO of the Sydney Swans has fronted the media this afternoon, saying he is disappointed and shocked. That story developing right now. More details coming up at 4 o'clock with Ash, Ella Langley, and then after 4, your chance to play the mystery word. Don't go anywhere.
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0: It's Belinda Carlisle here at I-98. It's Marjay for Macca's. 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
1: I-98 Traffic.
17: Traffic on the M1, busy but moving in both directions from Gwynville through to Berkeley past Northcliffe Drive. Fig Tree, heavy delays around Fig Tree Grove for the Princes Highway at the Avenue. Also in Fig Tree, heavy delays both ways for the Princes Highway at Gibson's Road. Census night was Tuesday the 11th of August. There's still time to complete. In the census, every answer matters. Authorised by the Australian Bureau of Statistics, Canberra. Showers tomorrow with tops of 17 degrees. I'm Erin Healy. That's the latest on Feel Good I-98.
1: 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I-98 News.
18: Showers
4: news across the Illawarra. Good afternoon. I'm Ashley Wright with your 4 o'clock news. The Sydney Swans boss says the club is shocked and disappointed. Several players were involved in an alleged incident at a Melbourne hotel. Swans players were staying at the Pullman after last night's win over Essendon. Police are investigating reports of an alleged sexual assault at the hotel in the early hours of this morning. Swans chief executive Matthew Pavlich says internal inquiries are also underway.
18: It's safe to say that we're extremely shocked and disappointed that this has taken place and that the players have found themselves in this situation. We understand the level of interest in the matter and there's going to be lots of speculation, but given it's a police matter right now, that is all that we can say.
4: Rescue crews are holding out hope they will find a missing hiker in the Southern Highlands alive as the search enters its sixth day. 18-year-old Lily Hooper was last seen on Wednesday when she left her Oakdale home to travel to the Natai National Park. She was reported missing when she failed to return that night, with her car found at the start of a walking trail. The experienced hiker is believed to have had some food with her when she set out. Chief Inspector Brendan Burney says police, SES, RFS crews and the Defence Force are searching the area.
19: We're all putting in a huge effort to try and locate Lily.
4: Temperatures have dropped in the region, with the weather hampering search efforts. The federal government will tighten its gambling bill by placing new restrictions on marketing inducements after a parliamentary inquiry was shown evidence of gambling companies using the offers to lure addicts. Labor has been negotiating with the coalition to pass laws restricting the number of betting commercials. An opt-out register will also be created for wagering ads broadcast online. A piece of Australian aviation history has touched down at Shell Harbour Airport. QantasLink is donating a Fokker 100 to the Historical Aircraft Restoration Society. The fleet is being retired from Western Australian skies. HAAS President Bob Delahunty says its arrival might spark interest from a commercial airline.
20: It's the sort of aeroplane that could operate from an airline perspective from Shell Harbour Airport, so you never know, it might attract a lot of interest and realisation that that's a potential.
4: And American actress Hayden Panettiere, known for her roles in the shows Heroes and Nashville, has died at the age of 36.
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4: The green shoots continue to appear for the Dragons, recording back-to-back wins for the first time this season. After defeating the Tigers 24-22, coach Dean Young says his side is starting to believe again.
21: Probably 8 weeks we've been in positions to win games in the last 20 minutes, but haven't been quite good enough. Beating a top four team in Cronulla last week, I'm sure, gave the boys lots of confidence.
4: And Arsenal has begun its domestic season with a 3-0 win over Manchester City, claiming the Community Shield.
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4: Showers across the Illawarra, a shower or two again tomorrow, reaching 17 before easing into mostly sunny tops of 19 on Wednesday. Right now in Fairy Meadow, it's 16 degrees on I-98.
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0: Yeah, did you get the clue this morning? We've extended the phrase to give you a bit more context.
22: It tastes like the inside of a d-. It's disgusting.
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22: I don't.
0: Does that help? 4226-9898. It's coming up, the mystery word. Thanks to Wollongong Golf Club and G Flip. Bet on fire.

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2: Traffic on the M1, busy southbound through Berkeley Pass, Northcliff Drive, Central Gong, Crown Street and Kira Street, busy in both directions, Bulleye Pass all clear both ways. 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

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I-98.

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And yes, High 98 FM's mystery word, it's coming up really soon, like really soon. So yeah, don't go anywhere. 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Justin Bieber right now. It's Speed Demon on I-98.

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I-98's $30,000 mystery word. 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I-98.

0: DJ Sammy and music that makes you feel good here at i98. Hey, there's a brand new game which is going viral. We need another one of those. You drive around almost anywhere on the planet without even leaving your living room. It's called Hop.Earth. You pick somewhere on the planet, you jump in a virtual car and you start driving. You want to drive between here and Melbourne, you take the coastal road, easy. You want to drive through New York, done, don't worry about it. You want to drive through some village in Europe, why not? You've got nowhere else to be. And to think, this is the ultimate sort of expression of modern laziness. You used to go on a holiday to see the world. Now you just sit on your couch in your pajamas, in your disgusting tracksuit pants, and you virtually drive through it. You don't need a passport. You don't need petrol. You don't need a hotel room. You can drive to a virtual petrol station and complain about the virtual price of fuel. We finally invented the perfect road trip. All the driving and none of the leaving the house. I mean, the pesky kids in the back of the seat. That's one thing you can definitely do without. Your chance to play the mystery word, that is not virtual, it's real, and you could share in $30,000. It's coming up next. I know you're desperate for it.
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3: The M1 busy but moving in both directions from Gwynedd through to Berkeley past Northcliffe Drive. Victory, heavy delays around Victory Grove for the Princes Highway at the Avenue. Full bypass, all clear in both directions. 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Showers tomorrow with tops of 17. I'm Erin Healy. 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
14: 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It's disgusting.
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0: Christian and Bella for breakfast, and we're back tomorrow. 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
1: Me?
0: Yeah, you.
1: Oh, great. Well, we have to talk about you because there's a milestone approaching.
0: Speaking of milestones, it's $3,000 Tuesday on the Big Bad Birthday Wheel, and you could win it. 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
1: $30,000 mystery word. I-98's mystery
0: word. Hello, Talia.
2: Hello, Margie.
0: What are you doing?
2: Visiting my mum for a birthday.
0: Right. Happy birthday to your mum.
2: Thank you. I'll let her know.
0: How much money are you going to give her if you win the $10,000?
2: We have an agreement. We're going to go 50-50.
0: All right. And what's she done to earn the 50-50? Just get a year older?
2: Yeah. She's a good mum.
0: Oh, that's all right. You're paying her back for all those years.
2: That's it. It doesn't cover what I owe her, but yeah.
0: Oh, my God. This is getting very sentimental.
2: No, I just owe her a lot of money.
0: Yeah, I owe my parents a lot of money, but I'm not giving it back to them. So, you're a better person than me. So, the mystery word, you confident?
2: No.
0: You're not? Oh, that's not good to hear. Let's play this.
3: It tastes like the inside of a d-. It's disgusting.
4: How do you know what the inside of a d- tastes like?
3: I don't.
0: That's a bit longer, the phrase, to give you a bit more context. So, Talia, $10,000. Well, $10,000 for the family, your mum, five, you five. What is the mystery word?
2: I'm hoping it's toaster.
0: Toaster.
2: Toaster.
0: Right, the inside of a toaster. There's nice crusty bread in there. Is that disgusting? I don't know. Let's have.
2: I don't know. I assume so.
0: All right, let's have a listen.
3: It tastes like the inside of a. It's disgusting.
4: How do you know what the inside of a tastes like?
3: I don't.
0: Yeah, it's not a toaster. Not a toaster. No, you know, I vacuum my toaster. I vacuum all the crust out. Is that abnormal?
2: I don't know.
0: Yeah, I know. It's all right. You can say it's abnormal. You know, there's no judgment here, all right?
2: It's a little bit.
0: It is a bit. All right. Thanks very much for outing me. You're going to get $50 just for trying, and happy birthday to your mum. She'll be getting $25 out of that, yeah.
2: Thanks,
0: Blajay. It's a long way to pay her back. I-98FM's mystery word back tomorrow morning with Christian and Bella. Thanks to Wollongong Golf Club.
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22: I-98 Traffic.
23: Traffic on the M1, busy in both directions through Berkeley Pass, Northcliffe Drive. Victory, heavy delays around Victory Grove for the Princes Highway at the Avenue. Bulleye Pass, all clear in both directions. Census night was Tuesday, the 11th of August. There's still time to complete. In the census, every answer matters. Authorised by the Australian Bureau of Statistics, Canberra. Showers tomorrow with tops of 17. I'm Erin Healy. That's the latest on Feel Good, I-98.
22: 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I-98 News.
24: Showers across the Illawarra. Good afternoon. I'm Ashley Wright with your 5 o'clock news. AFL experts say sexual assault allegations involving multiple Swans players could have serious ramifications for the club and the code itself as final season approaches. Victoria Police are investigating an alleged incident at the Pullman Hotel, East Melbourne, where the Sydney side stayed last night after defeating Essendon. Police remain hopeful they'll find Lily Hooper alive despite no signs of the missing hiker on day 6 of a major search in the Southern Highlands. The 18-year-old hasn't been seen or heard from since arriving at the Natai National Park on Wednesday morning, where her vehicle was located later that night. Chief Inspector Brendan Burney says drizzling rain and low cloud cover has made it harder for aerial crews to search.
25: Lily's an experienced bushwalker, and we're hoping her skills will pull her through this ordeal, and she's had the foresight to equip herself appropriately, and we're still doing our best to locate her.
24: Data centres in the state will be forced to fund water and energy supplies under a new framework. Developers will also need to meet environmental and efficiency standards. It comes as Sydney-based company Cloud Carrier is proposing to build a gas-fired power station in Mossvale to power its existing and future data centres. Planning Minister and Wollongong MP Paul Scully says the government will assess DAs within 75 days if developers comply with the new guidelines.
26: Well, our expectation is not only that new data centres are the most water and energy efficient they can be, but also that they impose no net cost to consumers and communities.
24: Haas has welcomed another major addition to its aviation collection with a retired QantasLink jet touching down at Shell Harbour Airport today. The aircraft completed its final flight before being handed over to the Albion Park Museum following almost a decade with the fleet. It carried around 1 million passengers during its service and will eventually sit alongside Qantas's first Boeing 747. An American actress, Hayden Panettiere, known for her roles in the shows Heroes and Nashville, has died at the age of 36.
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24: Arsenal has picked up where it left off, the reigning Premier League champions defeating Manchester City 3-0 to win the Community Shield.
27: On the move yet again, Solis. Oh, Nudegaard seizing upon it! Clear daylight for the champions in every sense here.
24: And Scotty Scheffler has won the PGA Tour's St Jude Championship by 8 shots. Adam Scott, the best of the Aussies, 12 shots back.
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24: Showers across the Illawarra, a shower or two again tomorrow, reaching 17, before easing into mostly sunny tops of 19 on Wednesday. Right now in Shell Cove, it's 15 degrees on I-98.
22: I feel good, y'all. 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

0: Savage Garden, truly, madly, deeply, here at I-98. Hey, it's Marjay for The Drive Home. Lots of political debates going on at the moment. Immigration, superannuation is the other one. So One Nation wants Australians to be able to access their superannuation earlier to help with things like the cost of living and being able to buy a house. I've got to admit, the only time I get excited is when I go to my MyGov account, which is every week, to check my super balance and to make sure that the ATO aren't sort of sending out the debt collectors. Anyway, so this is your money, obviously, superannuation. Now, the argument against it is that super is supposed to be there when you retire so you don't spend your working life broke and then spend your retirement, you know, broke as well. But when you're struggling to pay for a mortgage today, being told that you've got $200,000 sitting in your super that you can't touch until retirement can feel a little bit ridiculous. It's basically the government saying, hey, you've got all this money. Great. Can I use it? No. When can I use it? When you're old. What if I need it now? Well, then keep on working. That's the debate. Maybe I should be a politician. So, you know, you touch it when you're how old, 65 or 66. By then, you're probably too old to bloody go down to the golf course and enjoy that money sitting in your superannuation. Or should a 35-year-old version of you be allowed to access that money now so you can buy a bloody house? Look, I don't agree with everything from One Nation, but I quite like this idea. I like it, being able to access the super now. So she might just get my vote. That could also mean that my immigrant cousin gets deported, but hey, them the breaks.
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3: Traffic on the M1 flowing freely southbound through Berkeley Pass, Northcliffe Drive. Victory, heavy delays around Victory Grove for the Princes Highway at the Avenue. Full air pass, all clear in both directions. 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I'm Erin Healy. That's the latest on Feel Good I-98.
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And Olivia Rodrigo's stupid song.

0: Alicia Keys and Jay-Z on i98. What can I do for you? Welcome.
1: I'm just ringing up for the word guess.
0: The word guess? No, you're not. You're ringing up for the mystery word. You need to get the name right. You do realise.
1: Okay, well, the mystery word.
0: Mystery word, yes. Well, you're too late.
1: Oh, okay.
0: Yeah, it's back tomorrow.
1: When can I ring?
0: Well, tomorrow you can ring.
1: Yeah, but what time?
0: What am I? Am I like your personal assistant or something?
1: Yeah, mate.
0: Do you think you know what the word is?
1: Yes, I do.
0: Do you really? This is very exciting. What makes you think that you know the word?
1: I just remember the conversation and I was like, oh, my God, that's gross.
0: Oh, Jesus. Yeah, all right. Well, yeah, this is a family program. You can't swear like that. Well, good luck.
1: Thank you.
0: Bye. Keep it real. Yeah. All right. Bye. What, no bye?
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3: Traffic. Traffic on the M1 flowing freely southbound through Berkeley past Northcliffe Drive. Dapto, heavy delays around Dapto Mall for the Princes Highway at Mumbara Street. Oak Flats, New Lake Entrance Road, seeing minor congestion southbound approaching Pioneer Drive. KFC's new lunchtime box full range packs an unreasonable amount of chicken into mouth-watering $5, $10 and $15 boxes. 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Shower or two tomorrow with tops of 17. I'm Erin Healy. 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

0: It's I-98, music that makes you feel good, and Harry Styles, Aperture. A big news today with the great Alexander Volkanovsky returning to the Octagon, October 24. V the Russian. Can't pronounce the name. All you need to know is that is Russian. But yeah, if anybody can do it, it is Alexander the Great. Volkanovsky. Coming up, this new song, Sonny Federa. Let Me Be In Your Arms. It's coming up after Ash's news.
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22: Traffic on the M1, busy but moving in both directions through Berkeley past Northcliffe Drive. Victory, heavy delays around Victory Grove for the Princes Highway at the Avenue. Oak Flats, New Lake Entrance Road, busy southbound approaching Pioneer Drive. Census night was Tuesday, the 11th of August. There's still time to complete. In the census, every answer matters. Authorised by the Australian Bureau of Statistics, Canberra. Shower or two tomorrow with chops of 17. I'm Erin Healy. That's the latest on Feel Good, I-98.
23: 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I-98 News.
3: showers across the Illawarra. Good evening, I'm Ashley Wright with your 6 o'clock news. The Sydney Swans say they are shocked and disappointed after a group of players were allegedly involved in a serious matter in Melbourne. It comes as Victoria Police investigate allegations of a sexual assault at the Pullman Hotel in East Melbourne, where the Swans were staying after their win over Essendon last night. Swans Chief Executive Matthew Pavlich says the club is still piecing together what happened.
14: It's safe to say that we're extremely shocked and disappointed that this has taken place and that the players have found themselves in this situation.
3: New data centres will be fast-tracked in New South Wales if developers comply with guidelines around environmental standards, water and energy costs and local infrastructure. The Climate Council is welcoming the state government initiative, saying it will encourage operators to use renewable energy in their developments. But senior advisor Ben McLeod believes the new framework should be mandatory.
15: Certainly they need to be strict rules rather than just guidelines. Otherwise, the data centres will not necessarily follow them, and a rule that's not mandatory doesn't necessarily stop harm.
3: Police say drizzling rain and low cloud cover have made it difficult for aerial crews searching for missing hiker Lily Hooper in the Southern Highlands. The 18-year-old's relatives, friends and other volunteers have joined the SES and police in scouring the Natai National Park. There's been no sign of Lily since her vehicle was found last Wednesday night. A piece of Australian aviation history has touched down in the Illawarra today after completing its final flight. The recently retired QantasLink Fokker 100 landed at Shell Harbour Airport and has been donated to the Historical Aircraft Restoration Society. The jet has carried around 1 million passengers and travelled 9 million kilometres, following almost a decade in the QantasLink fleet. It'll now become a permanent public exhibit at Albion Park's Haas, alongside the museum's iconic Boeing 747. And the Winter Caribbee Shire's Jesse Fitzpatrick will not contest next month's mayoral election. Fitzpatrick says while he no longer wishes to be in the top job, he will continue to serve the community as a councillor and is not seeking a position in state or federal politics.
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3: It's the end of an era at the Raiders. The club's most capped player, Josh Papali'i, has announced his retirement. He'll make his 341st NRL appearance in Friday night's clash with the Broncos. And Adam Walton and Chris O'Connell are through to the third round of the Cincinnati Tennis Masters. Fellow Aussie Talia Gibson has been eliminated by top seed Aryna Sabalenka in straight sets.
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3: Showers across the Illawarra, a shower or two again tomorrow, reaching 17, before easing into mostly sunny tops of 19 on Wednesday. Right now in Gainsborough, it's 14 degrees on I-98.
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0: It's Christian and Bella for breakfast, and we're back tomorrow. Now, we need to stage an intervention because something's happening with your family that we need to talk about.
1: Me?
0: Yeah, you.
1: Oh, great. Well, we have to talk about you because there's a milestone approaching.
0: Speaking of milestones, it's $3,000 Tuesday on the Big Bad Birthday Wheel, and you could win it. 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

0: It's Gaga, music that makes you feel good here at i98 and Poker Face. A couple of guesses today. Toaster was one guess, and coffin, which was the darkest guess we've had for the mystery word. They're both wrong.
1: It tastes like the inside of a d-. It's disgusting.
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0: 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For i98FM's mystery word, it's two syllables, one word. 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
5: Traffic on the M1, busy but moving in both directions through Berkeley Pass and Northcliffe Drive. Victory, heavy delays around Victory Grove for the Princes Highway at the Avenue. Oak Flats, near Lake Entrance Road, busy southbound approaching Pioneer Drive. Census night was Tuesday, the 11th of August. There's still time to complete. 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Shower or two tomorrow with tops of 17. I'm Erin Healy. That's the latest on Feel Good, i98.
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0: It's Eminem and Lose Yourself here at I-98. 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
3: Dubdo, look out for a little bit of traffic on the Princes Highway off of Bong Bong Road. The M1 looking good in both directions. You've got no delays heading up into Sydney. Corrimal seeing a little bit of traffic both ways on Memorial Drive off of Railway Street. Make your drive to work, home or the shops rewarding with hundreds of return points across New South Wales. Search Return and Earn near me for one that's on your way. A shower or two tomorrow, tops of 16 degrees. I'm Jack Oliver. That's the latest on Feel Good I-98.
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0: It's I-98, the music that makes you feel good. 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And more chances with the mystery word. But next, it's Ned and Josh. 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
1: I-98 Traffic.
13: Traffic on the M1 flowing freely southbound through Berkeley past Northcliffe Drive, Central Wollongong, Crown Street and Kira Street busy in both directions. Fig Tree, heavy delays around Fig Tree Grove for the Princes Highway at the Avenue. KFC's new lunchtime box full range packs an unreasonable amount of chicken into mouth-watering $5, $10 and $15 boxes. 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I'm Erin Healy, that's the latest on Feel Good I-98.
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1: We've trusted our night show to two guys who can barely be trusted with dinner plans. It's Ned and Josh at night on I-98.
0: Another week of Ned and Josh at Night. It is great to be here for a Monday. Ned, how are you doing?
14: I'm doing very well, thank you, mate. How are you doing?
0: I'm doing very well.
14: Yeah, okay,
0: I think
14: good.
0: We just gather around and have a little bit of a welcome to the show. This is good. I feel positive about another 5 nights of Ned and Josh at Night. Every single week is a gift from My 98, to be honest.
14: Exactly right. I want a gift to us or a gift, to everyone else.
0: No, let's be clear. Okay. A gift to us.
14: I agree,
0: that we've been given the platform for another week. Thank you very much to the team here. But Ned, coming up next, I tell you what, I'd like to kick off with something that happened to me at my day job today that caused me some severe distress.
14: Okay.
0: My feelings were hurt.
14: Sure.
0: And I would like to share that with you and the Illawarra up next because should never have gotten to this, quite frankly.
14: By the way, without even hearing what this is, I agree. I don't know what's led you to this, but you are overreacting. I can already tell.
0: Oi, oi, oi. Simp

0: It's Monday night, and this is the Illawarra's Feel Good, I-98. You've got Ned and Josh at night.
1: But a deeply troubling event happened to me yesterday.
2: Okay.
1: At the office.
2: I don't know why I laugh every time.
1: Yeah, because one day it's going to be something real. But this is, I mean, actually, in fairness, this is real. It upset me.
2: Well, they're all real. They're just very silly.
1: It upset me a lot.
2: Okay.
1: I mean, I admit, yes, objectively, in the scale of one's life, if this is the biggest issue you're dealing with.
2: Yeah.
1: You're doing pretty well. But at the end of the day, my feelings were hurt.
2: And I have a feeling that if it was that serious, you'd tell me offline.
1: I would.
2: We could take this conversation offline.
1: If someone dies, I'm probably not just going to announce it on the podcast for the first
2: time. Something crazy happened to me the other day. My parents both died.
1: That's going to be an off-air conversation first.
2: I would hope so. Yeah. Yeah,
1: no, what happened to me was we had a dog in the office. Which was a joyous occasion.
2: It's great.
1: Ash, who I work with, her dog Jetta came to visit.
2: And good name for a dog as well. Jetta
1: is like a Kelpie, but they think also maybe a bit of a wolfhound.
2: Okay.
1: So it's like staunchy.
2: Yeah.
1: Has a very long tail, but she's got like the head of a Kelpie. She was very, very cute.
2: Okay.
1: Anyway, I walked into the office, and for the first time in my natural life cycle, I have had a negative reaction from a dog.
2: What, Jetta didn't want anything to do with
1: Jetta started growling at me when I walked into the office.
2: She gave you an ocular pat down and she was like, this guy's a danger.
1: This has never happened before. This dog literally just went, and I was like,
2: yeah, that's nuts.
1: Oh, no. Oh, bother.
2: Oh, God.
1: Anyway, so we went over and I this is the dumbest thing I've ever done, but it actually kind of worked. I like sat down next to Jetta and shook hands with Ash. I was like, come here and shake hands. And we shook hands. I'm like, see, we're friends to the dog.
2: Yeah, yeah. Pantomime for the
1: dog. Actually, she kind of calmed down after that. She was like, oh, okay. Well, if mum likes him, he might be okay.
2: Maybe this guy's all right.
1: But then I took my hat off and it immediately dropped. She was just like, no anger whatsoever.
2: Yeah.
1: 100%. Okay. Oh, who's this new person? This is exciting. Licking my hand. Yeah. I was patting her. She was laying on my lap. It was lovely. And I realized it's the hat.
2: Yeah, the hats freak them out. I wonder what they think a hat is.
1: She had a huge problem with the cap. I don't know. And it was this one. It's the one you bought me for my birthday.
2: Yeah.
1: Now, do you think it's because this looks like fur?
2: No.
1: Do you think because there's little bits of strands of cotton here that I think it may look like I've skinned a dog and I'm now wearing it as a hat?
2: I feel like you are so far down the garden path.
1: Okay,
2: from this
1: already. Yeah.
2: I just can't handle... I skinned a dog.
1: It's fur as an LA Dodgers hat.
2: I wonder what it is, though, because I don't think... Well, I mean, I would love
1: I literally picked the hat up off the table after all of our good work. I sat down with her for like 15 minutes and we're like, we're friends. Everything's okay.
2: We're chilling.
1: And then I stood up to go back to my desk, picked my hat up off the desk that was on top of where we were and immediately back to square one.
2: Yeah, she's face blind.
1: Yeah. So strange.
2: I really do wonder what it is. I would love to be have the eyes and mind of a dog for just one afternoon, because it's like, I would imagine a hat is very similar to what a hair looks like to a dog anyway.
1: Yeah. Mm-hmm.
2: So why is it the fact that there's like a little brim out the front that they're immediately like, what the hell is your problem?
1: I don't like this at all.
2: Exactly. Yeah, like, what is it?
1: It was troubling to me, and I'm glad that we worked out it was the hat, because if it had actually just been an issue with me...
2: I sometimes get that.
1: That would be an internal thing that I'd have to actually... I think I'd near on need to seek help for.
2: Yeah.
1: Because I couldn't handle a dog not liking me.
2: I've had a dog like be a little like...
1: Really?
2: I don't know. I mean, look, that's obviously on the dog. It's
1: what kind
2: me.
1: Of dog?
2: Oh, this is ages ago. I don't even remember.
1: Oh,
2: this
1: is
2: not recently.
1: Yeah, yeah.
2: Let's say it was a Rottweiler, I guess. So a nice,
1: solid
2: dog.
1: Solid dog. Yeah.
2: But like every time it happens, I feel like I need to explain that I'm a good person.
1: Yeah, to the dog.
2: Yeah. Well, no, not to the dog, to everyone around. Because it's like,
1: hopefully everyone around already knows you a little bit.
2: Well, but this is what I'm saying. I think a dog's intuition
1: is like...
2: Did
1: you break into a house?
2: No, I didn't. Yeah. And then I woke up the people
1: guys,
2: there just to
1: I'm
2: say...
1: Guys, I'm actually a nice guy.
2: I'm only doing this because I'm broke, all right?
1: I know the dog's upset, but I'm actually a nice guy.
2: In a perfect world, I wouldn't have to be doing this. But I am, so just go back to sleep. It's fine. I'm not going to take anything that important.
1: I'm not wearing a hat.
2: Yeah.
1: It's fine.
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4: Traffic. Traffic on the M1 flowing freely southbound through Berkeley past Northcliffe Drive, Central Wollongong, Crown Street and Kira Street busy in both directions. Fig Tree, heavy delays around Fig Tree Grove for the Princes Highway at the Avenue. 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

0: It's your Monday night done right. The Illawarra's feel good. I-98. You got Ned and Josh at night.
1: Do you ever get shades of like the Truman Show type deal?
2: Yeah, I used to.
1: Not so much anymore.
2: Nah. I just have realised my life's too like a lot of other people's lives. Like,
1: yeah.
2: I just don't think you'd.
1: Why would you
2: care? Be more plot twists. Like if you, if
1: there's
2: my
1: been
2: life,
1: a, by the way, there's been a few. I've been a
2: few.
1: Part of.
2: Yeah, no, there's been a few. But I'm just saying, if you were a television show as your life,
1: you just couldn't sell this to advertisers.
2: There'd just be more going on, I reckon.
1: The Truman Show. It's just a phenomenon where you're like, what's going on?
2: Yeah.
1: It's just a little bit freaky deaky and you're just like, am I being...
2: It's a condition. It's an actual marked condition now that psychiatrists have diagnosed in people around the world that they see that movie and become convinced that's what they're living in.
1: Because it's not even delusions of grandeur, because I believe delusions of grandeur is like, oh, everything's about me, as it should. Whereas the Truman Show is like, everything's about me, and that's shit. That sucks. I hate it.
2: I think you're right about
1: that. It's like,
2: that.
1: I don't like this. Well, in the movie, Truman's like, why? This is awful.
2: I think it's delusions of grandeur adjacent.
1: Yeah. It's certainly up that alley.
2: It's been a long time since I got my psychology degree.
1: They're cousins.
2: Yeah.
1: In a world, they're cousins.
2: Yeah, sure. Great.
1: Delusions of grandeur and thinking you're on the Truman Show.
2: Sure.
1: I have had a thought this week.
2: Yeah.
1: That I'm like, you're being too sloppy.
2: No.
1: Like... The part that I don't get is the Truman Show, obviously, if you've not seen that movie, they keep him on the island because it's very easy to just keep cast going in and out and you can keep everything self-contained. For me, I travel all the way, or I go around everywhere. It'd be too much and spread too thin that eventually they'd get lazy.
2: Yeah.
1: And I think that's what I found. Because I went into a shop 3 times this week, completely different days, different times. Every single time it was playing the exact same song.
2: Oh, wow.
1: And I was like, I think someone's getting lazy.
2: Yeah.
1: As I looked into the security cameras, I was like, I don't think so.
2: The only thing is that's the easiest thing to fix.
1: What do you mean?
2: Like, they would just pipe in different music. Because in your delusion, they're watching you always.
1: Yeah, of course.
2: They know you're going towards that shop.
1: Yeah.
2: That's not like a set problem. That's just literally pick a different song.
1: Yeah.
2: That's the simplest thing to fix.
1: What I'm worried about is that, like, what if... Despite the fact I worked on it for a decade, it was my main source of employment. Yeah. What if the radio's not real and it plays sort of like GTA radio?
2: Yeah, the same songs on a loop.
1: GTA radio is only like 7. Well, yeah, that's actually a good point, but even more so than that, like a smaller version of that, where there's only like 7 songs. Because on GTA radio, they want to fill it up again. That's a very good point. The song was Lady Powers by Vera Blue.
2: Oh, that's a unique one, though.
1: And that's why I was like, the only reason I noticed, because I probably have walked into the same shop a million times and they've been playing the same Ed Sheeran song. But for some reason, I was like, it's such a catchy song. It's like the Lady Powers.
2: Maybe that's so... I think we're living in a world now where a lot of people, you've probably got the same person on shift.
1: Yeah.
2: And they've probably got a Spotify playlist.
1: That's true, because I do my Spotify playlist at work.
2: You're probably hearing the same Spotify playlist.
1: I should have said something to the guy.
2: It's got 3 songs on it. Maybe this person's just really, really into Vera Blue.
1: I love Queen.
2: Yep.
1: I love ABBA. And I like Australia's own Vera Blue. Yep.
2: And only those three.
1: And only those three.
2: Yeah. Yeah,
1: maybe. It's almost more likely that I'm in the Truman Show, I think.
2: Just to slam the radio one more time.
1: Yeah, go. I was enjoying that.
2: If it had been Sabrina Carpenter, Man-Child, then you'd heard that at the same time every single day, I would have been like, no, you're just listening to our old radio station.
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0: The Illawarra's Feel Good. I-98, you got Ned and Josh at night for a Monday night. Do not forget, Christian and Battle are going to be back tomorrow with more of a chance for you to win potentially $30,000 a share in it with I-98's mystery word.
1: Oh, yeah.
0: So mysterious.
1: I'm thinking of a mystery word that starts in F and ends in G.
0: Fang?
1: Oh, that's a really good guess. It is four letters, but not fang. This is also, by the way, not how the game works.
0: No, it's not. This is just a new game we've invented off the side of selling the fact
1: Fang
0: that...
1: Fang was almost so good of a guess, I was going to give it to you. I was just going to lie and say
0: what
1: that
0: is
1: was it?
0: It. What is the
1: frog.
0: Word?
1: Frog.
0: Frog.
1: Okay.
0: Yeah, yeah.
1: All right, well. But you were very well done.
0: Thank you very much, mate.
1: Very impressed.
0: And as we said, that's not how the game works.
1: At all.
0: And it
1: at
0: will
1: all.
0: Be back after 6 a.m. tomorrow.
2: 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Wake up with the feel-good fun. Christian and Bella for breakfast. On I-98.
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4: I always
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4: do.
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0: It's Monday night, and we've got still a bit of time to spend together.
1: Illawarra. Plenty of stuff.
0: Great news. Yeah, great news, because we've got a lot more to tell you. And in fact, I would say this is the perfect venue to do it.
1: Exactly right. I have maybe the worst story to tell everyone up next about if you today or recently have had something happen where you've gone like, oh, something's in my clothes. Like, there's a creepy crawly in my shoe or in my...
0: Cockroach.
1: Yeah, exactly. Something's crawled up my ass, the sleeve of my shirt. I have the worst way that that has ever gone, I think, for anyone ever.
0: In history?
1: In history, I would say.
0: Well, that's exciting. We'll find out what that is up next.

0: for a Monday. This is the Illawarra's Feel Good I-98. You got Ned and Josh at night.
1: Do you ever get scared? Like, do you have that internal thought of, like, there's a spider in my pants or something? Like,
0: I do. The worst part about this is I know exactly what you mean.
1: Sometimes you just get a feeling and you're like, oh no. That's, like, there's definitely an insect inside my jumper.
0: Something's moving.
1: Exactly right.
0: Something sentient is moving inside my clothing.
1: It really is the quickest way to feel to look like you have completely snapped in public.
0: Mm-hmm.
1: By just being like, but it's also a perfectly valid reaction. If I saw someone do that, I'd be like, what the hell? And then if they're like, I thought that there was like a spider. I thought there was a spider on the back of my neck. I'd be terrified.
0: It's not.
1: I'd be like, you know what? That's fair enough.
0: I tell you what it is for me, though. It's never a spider. The immediate thing I think it is one of those like little hairy worms that like goes like
1: a caterpillar.
0: No, like the hairy ones.
1: Yeah, but the caterpillars are hairy.
0: Yeah, but I always imagine it just doing the little thing where it goes like that, like in your jeans, and I freak out. Like,
1: where do you think it's going?
0: Probably the back of my knee, just somewhere real sensitive.
1: Not up your ass.
0: No.
1: That's certainly what it's sounding like. Are you talking about one of these? One of these guys.
0: That's what I'm talking about.
1: Caterpillars.
0: Yeah.
1: They are kind of freaky. They are very freaky. And you'd be kind of mad that you're... Well, are butterflies hairy?
0: I don't know.
1: You'd be kind of mad you lost your hairdo. Like for a caterpillar, you've gone bald essentially.
0: Yeah.
1: But you've also... I'd be pretty...
0: Does your hair turn into your wings? Is that what happens? All the feathers, all the little hairs turn into wings.
1: I could stomach being bald a lot better if I could also fly afterwards. Yeah. I'd be like,
0: and
1: oh,
0: beautiful
1: this is pretty
0: plumage.
1: Good. I look fair. I look amazing. No, the whole reason I brought any of this up is because there was a football player in Arkansas, a high school football player, chucked on all his gear, his shoulder pads, his helmet and stuff.
0: Yep.
1: Was playing for a bunch. They were just doing practice, so probably not as intensive as it could be. Turns out that there was a 2-foot cottonmouth viper in his helmet the whole time.
0: Yeah, that's a new fear unlocked.
1: If you're... Mm. Well, it's not something I think you need to worry about.
0: Well, there are no cottonmouth vipers around. Plus, I also don't play American football.
1: That was the second one. It's like, I think even if you did it as for like charity, they'd be like, man, why don't you just like manage the oranges or something.
0: Yeah.
1: But... Actually,
0: they would, though.
1: You look like you'll eat them all. Why don't you stand by the water and make sure no one steals that?
0: It's not Fanta, so we should be fine with it. You're not drinking that.
1: How do you wear a helmet that has a snake in it for an hour without knowing?
0: I don't want to generalize here, but I feel like, because I now have a teenager in the house.
1: Sure.
0: They're just on autopilot. Yeah, for a lot of stuff, we're just going from point A to point B, doing our best.
1: It's got to be a very loose helmet, or you've got to have a not very sensitive head.
0: Mm-hmm.
1: Because how do you, like, I've seen, are they that big? I'm trying to think of like an NFL.
0: Oh, they're huge. The helmets are pretty big.
1: I'm just like, was it on his head like a toupee?
0: Well, was the snake wrapped around the mouth guard part, so it just blended in?
1: So every time he was doing this,
0: yeah,
1: it was
0: like this thing moving. It's like, oh, Jesus Christ. How did you just tip and then straight fall out? Like
1: That's what I think as well. How do you not chuck it on and it doesn't go like whoop? And it was in there for an hour. Didn't bite him once. And then I feel really...
0: Sorry. He wore it with an in it.
1: Yes. Yeah, he wore it whilst practicing for an hour.
0: How small is this snake?
1: 2 foot.
0: What?
1: That's what I'm so confused.
0: Has this guy got a soft skull?
1: Yeah, what, that's
0: did he
1: what
0: just meld into his head?
1: Like, just wrapped around his head and he was... Maybe that's it. Maybe he was wearing a beanie or something underneath the helmet and then he couldn't really feel it or whatever.
0: If that kid didn't have a nickname on the team, he's got to be Viper after that for sure.
1: No, but that's too cool. I think you need a really dumb nickname now. Like, because Viper is cool. Viper's like, you're a striker and you're really good.
0: He had a snake in his head for 2 hours.
1: Numbskull. That's what you call this guy.

0: Wrapping up your Monday, this is Ned and Josh at 9 on the Illawarra's Feel Good, I-98.
1: All right, time has come to dox myself on this program.
2: You don't have to.
1: No, I have to in order to tell this story.
2: Oh, okay.
1: I have a Volkswagen Tiguan Allspace. It is a...
2: Spacious?
1: It's like a...
2: Why are they calling it Allspace then?
1: I don't know. I actually wish I could tell you.
2: It's not Allspace. Allspace would be a box.
1: It's been an incredibly long time since I was chief designer for Volkswagen. So...
2: Yeah, but you've decided to purchase the car, so you need to stand by the name.
1: Actually really...
2: I'm in a Lancer.
1: It was a convenient...
2: Because I reckon if I drove it through someone, it'd be a lot like Lancing them.
1: Anyway,
2: that's got to be why they named
1: it. Don't get me wrong. It is spacious. Yeah. It's a spacious car. But the reason I wanted to talk to you about this today is because of something that I've noticed out and about on the road that I am quite frankly sick of.
2: Sure.
1: And that is that my car is also white and therefore looks like an undercover police car.
2: Yeah,
1: When I am in a hurry... and I'm not speeding, but I'm definitely doing the speed limit.
2: I'm sure you are.
1: 100% doing the speed limit. Okay. With gusto. Yeah. I'll say I'm doing the speed limit.
2: How can you do the speed limit with gusto?
1: Two or three over. And that's how I'm doing the speed limit with gusto. And people will all of a sudden see me come up behind them in the overtaking lane and be like, oh no, what have I done?
2: Here we go.
1: All right, slam the brakes on.
2: And they slow down.
1: Because they think they're going to be about to be pulled over.
2: Yep. Or at the very least, like, let me check my speed. Let me make sure I'm under.
1: Yeah. I just want to be able to do something to the car to make it so clear that it's not an undercover police car. And I don't know what that would be.
2: It's a really fine middle ground that you've got to ironically find for yourself.
1: I don't want it to be gaudiest. Like, I need to do something that isn't just atrocious looking. You know what I mean? Like, I need it to be clear that it's not an undercover police car, because there's no way the government would allow that to be driving around, but also not gross.
2: Because I was like, going to say, what if you chuck like a My Family sticker on the back? But I feel like
1: I've seen an undercover police car with
2: and
1: My
2: that's what
1: family.
2: I was going to say. I think that screams, oh, I'm just a normal guy.
1: Fluffy Dice from the Mirror is more what I'm talking about, but I don't want to do that.
2: What about this? I feel like this will really land for you, but it's also illegal, so... I think it's real.
1: Not out of the question.
2: Proving the case.
1: As long as it's not hurting anybody. I honestly get a defect sticker once every 6 months. Yeah. Who knows?
2: You know? I think it shouldn't be illegal. I don't know why it is, because quite frankly, it looks sick. And maybe, honestly, as I'm saying this, I don't even know if it is illegal. Like neon lights under your car.
1: I don't know if that's illegal either. But I will say, it does look pretty
2: looks
1: cool.
2: Looks rad.
1: It looks pretty cool.
2: You would never see a cop car with
1: You'd
2: like
1: need
2: neon.
1: Purple or green
2: like the
1: or
2: lights underneath it.
1: Something, because anything close to red or blue just looks like flashing lights.
2: Yeah,
1: so
2: and then you actually will get in a lot of trouble.
1: You really will be in trouble.
2: You just need to make your car look a little bit like Hans from Tokyo Drift.
1: Yeah, I think you're right. And it's going to be hard to do with a Volkswagen
2: Tiguan
1: Allspace.
2: Yeah, a spoiler?
1: Where does it go on that car?
2: I don't know.
1: On the roof?
2: On the front, I guess.
1: On the lift-up boot thing? Like, where does it go? I'm driving a soccer mum car. Like, where does the spoiler go on
2: that? Get spinning rims then, I guess. I don't know. What do you want
1: to say? You can't see that from the front. It's going to have to be gaudy. Damn it.
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0: That is the end of a Monday night of Ned and Josh at Night. Thank you very much for being here with us. And Ned, thank you for your efforts.
1: It's been my pleasure. I've really had taken a lot of pleasure from
0: you've
1: tonight.
0: You've got pleasure out of this evening, which disturbs me on a level that I can't really express.
1: Found to be quite pleasurable.
0: Yeah. that's not what it's meant to be. It's meant to be enjoyable for sure.
1: That's why I said it's my pleasure. Because I've gotten there myself. No one else has done it. I've managed to get there by myself.
0: Illawarra, hopefully we'll speak to you tomorrow from 7 o'clock after Marge drives you home. We'll speak to you then. Bye-bye.
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0: 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From the noughties you never stopped loving. The biggest hits right now. But I knew it, I knew it. And the songs you still sing every word to. 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
1: I love, you love, everybody loves Little Zach's.
2: Little Zach's Academy is where families belong. 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Little Zach's Academy, where education matters.
1: I love, you love, everybody loves Little Zach's.
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1: It's all about winning here on 98. 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
2: Unless you are a Tigers fan. You're simply the best. And if you are, to be quite honest, and I wouldn't usually say this, but to be quite honest, you're not welcome on the show if you're a Tigers fan.
1: Well, too bad I've been on the show for 5 years. Claws down yesterday. If you've missed it, we had a bet on this. And the bet is the loser has to go to Yochi, that very popular place that's always busy.
2: It was so busy yesterday morning. Even in the morning when I drove past it, I was like, who's having breakfast ice cream or frozen yogurt?
1: I know. So the loser has to create a dessert, put a candle in it, and then scream in the middle of the shop or sing happy birthday to themselves.
2: Yeah, try and sing it. I think
1: with
2: a big candle in it with the hip hip hooray and everything at the end while standing on the with the jersey on.
1: With the St. George Illawarra Dragons.
2: Now, if you missed the game yesterday, the Dragons won. And what a beautiful win. That's two times we've beaten you guys this year.
1: I know.
2: We've only won four games.
1: And you've done a back-to-back win, which is...
2: Back-to-back for the first time.
1: Christmas miracle.
2: Yeah, yeah. Well, I think, look, to be fair, the Dragons have been improving a lot, and you can see those young guys are going well. And the Tigers, you went the opposite this season.
1: I know.
2: You went from being good at the start, although having a good run at least...
1: We were good.
2: ...to, like, I'd argue, and I'm not even saying this just to be a tool to you, you're the worst team in the comp, and I don't know how that happened so quickly.
1: Neither do I. Neither do I.
2: It's the best.
1: So we were on the red carpets at the Logies. I mean, we've mentioned it a couple of times. And so we couldn't watch the game. But we had a guest visit us late, just before the end of the game, right?
2: Yes, we did. And he is a local boy, actually. And we know him very well. We're talking about Bo Ryan.
1: Yep.
2: He's a good dude, always came for a chat, and loves the Illawarra, but does not love the St. George Illawarra Dragons as a former Tigers player.
1: That's right. So we said to him, have you seen the score? He said, not yet. And this is how we all found out live at the Logies red carpet.
3: 34 minutes.
4: Wait, is it over the game, like as in the result?
5: Is it close?
1: Okay.
4: Wait, is it close?
5: So this is a guy from the Illawarra who should be a Dragons fan, but played for the Tigers.
1: Claws up.
5: Tigers
1: claws team. Up.
6: It's currently 16 West Tigers.
1: Yes.
6: 24 Dragons.
5: Ooh, 6 minutes together.
2: Now, he almost walked away when that happened. Was not pleased.
1: But then someone next to us was like, hey, did you see the full time score? Because we were telling everyone about it. And it was so close.
2: Ended up at 24-22, the end of the game.
1: Thank God I didn't watch that. I would have had a heart attack. I would have lost my voice.
2: Yeah, same. I would have lost my mind because reportedly, so I did watch the highlights after, like the extended highlights.
1: Okay.
2: And when I was watching it, I thought, I'm so happy I didn't watch this live because there were so many bad refereeing decisions that got you guys back in the game that I would have thought you paid him off and I would have lost my mind.
1: No, you would have been singing in Yochi at the top of your lungs. But
2: I would
1: now,
2: have been screaming. TV would have been broken. It would have been wild.
1: So that will be fulfilled tomorrow, ladies and gentlemen. Tomorrow we will be getting down to Yochi. We'll tell you what time if you want to come along and watch me embarrass myself.
2: Also, we caught up with Jonathan Thurston on the red carpet yesterday too. And I asked him a question about exactly that and he answered it. And it was a very funny answer. We'll chuck that up on our socials later. But is he the easiest person to make laugh in the world?
1: He loves a giggle.
2: Oh, he was laughing at everything I was saying. I was like, you should be on our show.
1: We just said hello and he went,
2: I was like, guys. First,
1: I think he had a couple of drinks beforehand.
2: One or two. Yeah. I think most of the people on the big carpet.
1: Like when his right eye went right around this corner of his face, I was like, you've had some beverages.
2: Yeah. Yeah. It was looking literally into his own brain.
1: Mm.
2: That's how far his eye turned around.
1: Yep. Okay, so congratulations to the Dragons. Well done.
2: Well, you don't have to you don't have to be happy about it. It's
1: no,
2: okay.
1: I'm not happy about it. Do I look happy about it? I'm not happy about it.
2: Well, you just said the whole congratulations to the Dragons.
1: I'm being facetious.
2: Oh, I getcha. Yeah, because you're not going to be happy. Can I eat the dessert after?
1: Yeah, I'll spit in it.
2: Well, I don't want to eat it so much anymore.
1: Good. Haha, I win something.
2: Nah,
1: not the football game.
2: No, nothing. 98.

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2: In Kirribilli, there is a broken down truck on the M1 Princess Motorway. It's at Mount Ousley Road, affecting traffic in the northbound direction. Also in Fig Tree, reports of road workers on foot. Be very careful and keep an eye out. It's the northbound off-ramp on the Princess Highway near Seddon Street. If it's obvious you need great insurance, get GIO. 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I'm Jace Flaxman. 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
13: Light showers easing today, reaching 18. Good morning, I'm Emma Smith with your 5:30 news. Police have asked to review CCTV footage from a Melbourne hotel as part of an investigation into an alleged sexual assault involving Sydney Swans players. The AFL team stayed at the Pullman Hotel Sunday night after beating Essendon. It's understood five players are assisting police with their inquiries. Swans Chief Executive Matthew Pavlich says an internal inquiry is also underway.
14: It's safe to say that we're extremely shocked and disappointed that this has taken place and that the players have found themselves in this situation. We understand the level of interest in the matter and there's going to be lots of speculation, but given it's a police matter right now, that is all that we can say.
13: Rescuers remain hopeful of finding a hiker missing in the Southern Highlands. Lily Hooper failed to return on Wednesday. The 18-year-old's car was found at the start of a walking trail later that night. Police Chief Inspector Brendan Burney says she's an experienced hiker.
15: The family is holding up amazingly well under the circumstances, and this is very much still remains a search and rescue operation and will continue until we find Lily.
13: And a Tasmanian devil that escaped from a wildlife park on the Gold Coast has been returned home after weeks of round-the-clock care.
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1: I-98 Sport.
13: The late season resurgence from the Dragons could see Brisbane Broncos go from premiers to wooden spooners. St George Illawarra has closed the gap to just 4 competition points between the two sides with 3 games to play. League legend Brad Fittler says back-to-back wins have given the Dragons hope.
16: They've won their last 2 games now. The 3 games they have to play are all teams out of the top 8. And Brisbane, who are a bit on the nose at the moment, they've lost their last 2 games by 40.
13: And Adam Walton and Chris O'Connell are through to the 3rd round at the Cincinnati Tennis Masters. Fellow Aussie Talia Gibson has been eliminated by top seed Aryna Sabalenka in straight sets.
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13: Light showers easing today, reaching 18. Mostly sunny, tops of 19 forecast tomorrow. Light rain with tops of 21 on Thursday. Right now in Kirriville, it's 12 degrees on I-98.

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2: I-98 traffic.
3: In Kirribill on the M1 Princess Motorway, there is a broken down truck and one of three northbound lanes is closed at Mount Ousley Road. After that congestion, though, it is a clear run further northbound towards Helensburg onto Sydney. In Ferry Meadow, there are traffic lights blacked out at the Princess Highway at McGrath Street, as affecting traffic in all directions. A Polish man opens up, asks for help and shows up because when they do, everyone wins. Polish man, strong enough to care and violence, sign up at polishman.com. A top of 18 with some showers on the way. I'm Jace Flaxman. That's latest on Feel Good, I-98.
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1: We went to the Logies yesterday, the TV Week Logie Awards, and it was a fantastic night. And at first we thought, oh, no one's going to come and talk to us because we were right down the back of the carpet.
2: Mm-hmm.
1: But we managed to get some peeps.
2: We managed to have a really good time. And to be honest, everyone was very friendly.
1: So friendly.
2: Very, very friendly.
1: Gave us heaps of time and they were lovely. The first person you're going to hear in this little package is Roger Corser.
2: From Dr. Doctor.
1: From Dr. Doctor.
2: One of Bella's favourite shows.
1: Well, that was the first person I saw.
2: Yeah.
1: I was like, oh my God, Dr. Doctor's here.
2: But we did get through, we got through a lot of people. How many people did we talk to in the
1: end? Overall, about
2: 35. 35 people. And I think there was, it was all very stuffy with some people, but then we just had a good chat with a lot of others.
1: Yeah.
2: You know what I mean? All the people around us were all stuffy stuff.
1: What do you mean?
2: Like all the other, not the people we were talking to. I'm saying the people who were asking questions around us, all very, very.
1: Oh, other media.
2: Yeah. Whereas we were throwing Mentos at people and trying to get their attention and stuff, you know, and it worked.
1: Well, this is how it sounded.
2: Well, here we are at the 66th Logie Awards, which, interestingly enough, is also Bella's IQ. So we're very excited about the whole night.
1: I don't understand what you're saying because my IQ is 66.
2: The carpet is, in fact, red, as you would expect.
1: Big, giant Logies, statues. Mm-hmm. There's about three behind us now. They're as tall as me.
2: It's a buzz down here. It's a buzz. Real buzz.
1: Right, do you want a Mentos? Treat yourself. Treat yourself. Come on. Fresh breath.
3: Have you heard about my breath?
2: Roger, can I ask you, have you ever stayed in Wollongong or the Illawarra?
3: Well, my daughter's from down there.
2: Is she?
3: Yeah. She went to Wollongong Performing Arts High School.
2: Of course. Whisper. Yeah. We should have gone there, but we didn't. And that's why we're as good as this.
1: Yeah. Why would she need to go to acting school when you are the greatest actor in Australia?
3: Well, she's more of a singer.
2: That Mentos went really well when you said singer. I enjoyed that.
1: I got a bit of your spit on my face, but I'm not going to wash it. Joanna Griggs, come over.
2: Oh, okay.
1: Hello, tall girl.
4: I know.
1: Sorry,
4: we don't. Do you know, for us, we've had all the years where people have asked us to grab things out of airplane lockers.
2: Well,
4: and
2: it's very useful,
4: top shelf
2: Joanna.
4: And supermarkets.
1: Yeah. Did you get, when you were growing up, before you were like pro to everything athlete, did you get, do you play basketball?
4: Oh, all the time.
1: All the time.
4: Basketball or a rower or hang on those shoulders and you'd be like, oh.
1: And I'm like, can't you say, are you a model? We've got Eddie McGuire here.
5: Hello, Bella.
1: We're so excited.
5: How's the Illawarra going?
1: Oh, it's beautiful. It's sunshine and lollipop.
5: I love your outfit.
1: Thank you so much.
5: You're looking stunning. What are you doing on that side of the rope? You should be on this side.
1: Oh, my God.
2: You have made on MasterCard.
5: And you're looking all right. I thought you were a waiter, though. That was the difference.
2: Eddie McGuire, thank you very much.
1: Am I allowed to hug you?
2: Pleasure.
1: Okay. Thank you, Eddie.
5: Go to the Illawarra. Go to the Illawarra.
2: Holy it's out. From a beach town not too dissimilar to Summer Bay, in fact.
3: Right, now, where are you?
2: I-98 FM, Illawarra, Wollongong.
3: Oh, great!
2: Great spot. Do you know much about the Illawarra?
3: Every time I go down, I love it and think I must come back here again soon.
2: Yeah, there's no way in hell you would ever remember this, but I was actually an extra in the kiosk when I was about 16. You remember me, don't you? He remembers me.
1: Georgie, I'm going to embarrass myself here, but all week on radio in the Illawarra, I've said I will die if I meet Nurse Juno Manager Terry Sullivan. I'm going to cry.
2: Are they hugged?
1: I've got to cry. You are amazing at what you do. You're so
6: thank
1: good.
6: Thank you so much.
1: Everything you touch turns to gold.
6: Oh, God, thank you so much.
2: I'm not allowed to talk in this interview, she told me.
1: DM you on Monday,
6: yes.
1: And can you reply? Because I do this all the time on the show and nobody replies.
2: Nobody.
1: I DM Julia Morris, she didn't reply. But she's, I mean, you guys are busy, I get it.
6: I don't go through my DMs, to be honest.
1: Oh, no.
6: I'm a married woman.
2: Yeah.
6: Why would I?
2: Yeah.
1: Our papa is here. Yeah. How are you?
5: Oh, you're still
2: No one in media has taught us more than Peter Overton has.
7: Well, that's very nice of you to say. What gives me great joy is seeing in this tough, challenging, full-on industry that we work in that you two are still shooting the lights out. But it was so good hearing you on I-98 the other morning and made me feel pride.
2: Oh, thank you.
7: And then I'm driving along saying to Jessica,
1: I know those people. Tippy Point reunion. That bloody machine. I lay awake at night. I'm like, you bastard.
2: Still thinking about
1: yes.
2: it.
1: Yes.
2: Yeah.
8: Gotta let it go.
2: I think, you know what? I'm going to have to come on myself and redeem
8: that
2: it for I-98. What do you
8: that
2: think?
8: That would be great.
2: You should know, we do it?
8: I think you should. I think you've got something that you can live up to.
6: I know. I can.
1: We got to. Well, the whole little worry's behind you. And I just said to Tony.
2: You know what? You're dressed like a bloody gold Logie. Look at that.
1: Just want to remind you, you said if you won the Logie tonight, you would be thanking me.
6: Yeah,
1: Bella. And you have to look down the camera and say, God, whoever you thank, Bella, I know.
6: God,
9: Okay, so do I thank you before or after God?
10: We're playing this mystery word on I-98, okay? It's worth $10,000. If anyone in the Illawarra can guess the mystery word.
2: This is the phrase, okay. It tastes like the inside of a blank. It's disgusting. Now, what do you think it tastes like the inside of? Ali Langdon. Get your mind out of the gutter.
9: I've like five things worth of I can't say that.
2: Shane Jacobson joins us, star of many IGA ads, but also one of my favourite movies of all time, Kenny.
11: IGA the Musical.
2: IGA the Musical. Is it going ahead?
11: Yes, it is. Okay. Yeah, it's in aisle three. Well, can we just do this? Since it's Breakfast Radio, let's just pretend it's the day after.
2: Oh, come on.
11: So, sorry, we're here with Shane Jacobson. Go.
2: Yeah, we're hammered from last night.
11: Hey,
2: you're a bit hoarse in the throat, Shane.
11: It's been a massive night.
2: Is that from what? Have you been practising for IGA the Musical again?
11: Can't believe I got a gold logo. I didn't win it, I stole it.
2: You deserved it.
10: You're a professional. Now you need to come help us.
2: Shane Jacobson, in all seriousness, a huge fan.
11: They can't even see us shaking hands.
2: Oh, yeah,
10: oh, no. Okay, I'm going to kiss you on the cheek. For the audio.
2: Okay, maybe we had too much champagne.
10: Oh, my God.
2: Maybe we had a little bit too much champagne.
10: People are excited. What about you? You hack Shane Jacobson every time on the show that you go, biggest fan.
2: But I also like him. I hack him because I like him. And then, I am a fan. Kenny's a good movie.
10: Okay.
2: But had a couple of champagnes.
10: All right, and that was the Logies, and we will be invited next year, do you think?
2: I don't know, to be fair. That was a little taste of it. You'll get a better idea if you jump on our socials and have a look.
10: Yes.
2: We were loud and excited.
10: It was loud. It was noisy there, though.
2: Didn't realise we were that excited.
10: No. But that's what TV Night of Nights does to you, mate.
2: That's what happens.
10: Gets excited.
2: You're lucky we're not hammered on air right now.
10: Yeah.

0: B Lawyers, always where you are. I-98 News.
1: Showers easing today, reaching 18. Good morning, I'm Emma Smith with your 6 o'clock news. Memorials are being held across the country today to honour the service of Australians in the Vietnam War. 524 Australians died and about 3,000 were wounded during the conflict. This Vietnam Veterans Day marks 60 years since the Battle of Long Tan, when Australian soldiers fought one of their fiercest battles in wet and muddy conditions. Police remain hopeful they'll find Lily Hooper alive, despite no signs of the missing hiker on day 7 of a major search in the Southern Highlands. The 18-year-old hasn't been seen or heard from since arriving at the Natai National Park on Wednesday morning. Her car was found near a trailhead later that night. Chief Inspector Brendan Burney says drizzling rain and low cloud cover has made it hard for aerial crews to search.
2: Lily's an experienced bushwalker, and we're hoping her skills will pull her through this ordeal, and she's had the foresight to equip herself appropriately, and we're still doing our best to locate her.
1: BlueScope's annual profit has surged more than 850%, with the Port Kembla steelmaker posting a net result of $802 million. The result is up from around $84 million last financial year, helped significantly by stronger earnings from its North American operations. It was a different story in Australia, where underlying earnings fell 28%.

0: To $188 million amid softer steel prices and higher raw material costs. BlueScope says it still recorded its highest ever Australian sales of Colour Blonde and TrueCore steel. The Windjarrabi Shire's Jesse Fitzpatrick will not contest next month's mayoral election. Mr. Fitzpatrick says while he no longer wishes to be in the top job, he'll continue to serve the community as a councillor and is not seeking a position in state or federal politics. And it's been revealed British Prime Minister Andy Burnham messaged a person who had been impersonating the US President's Chief of Staff.
1: Pullshop.com.au, just off Five Islands Road, Unanderra.
2: I-98 Sport.
0: Australian selectors are reportedly considering bringing Matt Renshaw into the Australian Test squad ahead of the second match against Bangladesh in Mackay. He's being mentioned as a potential replacement for struggling opener Jake Weatherald or out-of-form number 3 Marnus Labuschagne. And the Hockey Roos have gone down to world number 1 Netherlands 4-2 in their second match at the Women's Hockey World Cup.
1: The wait is over. 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
0: Showers easing today, reaching 18. Mostly sunny, tops of 19 forecast tomorrow. Light rain possible on Thursday, reaching 21. Right now in Austinmere, it's 13 degrees on I-98.
3: 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Yeah.

0: Ian and Bella.
1: How do we know if it's a Russian bot?
2: Let's not be racist.
1: Yeah, let's not be racist. Let's not be racist. Bots don't want to get cancelled. A bot is a bot. It doesn't matter where they're from or what their creed.
2: Where they grew up.
1: Yeah, who they love. All the street, all bots the same.
2: All bots are the same.
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4: Come on now. Everywhere I go, they be like...
5: Good morning and welcome... Tuesday.
6: Good morning, Illawarra. Hello, Emma from News.
7: Hello.
6: How's everyone doing this morning?
5: Yeah, we're all right.
6: Yeah, good.
5: Not too bad today.
6: Yeah, good.
5: Yeah, the weather looks better, so that's a good thing. Although it's staying cool today, but that's not the big thing that's happening today. We all know what the big thing is, right?
6: No.
5: You don't know? You've forgotten, have you?
6: I'm not aware.
5: 11 o'clock today.
6: Oh, God. Is
7: that happy? Happy birthday to you.
5: So for those who missed it... Over the weekend, one of the great games, slash spoon bowls, where the Dragons were taking on the Tigers. Bella, being a true Tigers fan, was like, oh, no, we're going to get you by 50. Like that.
6: Get the what?
5: Get you by 50. I just said it in the way that people from Campbelltown would say, okay. We're going to get you by 50. Like that. Didn't happen. Dragons won. So today at 11 o'clock, you'll be at Yochi in full Dragons regalia. Looking fantastic, mind you. It'll be the best you've looked in years.
6: No, I won't.
5: Standing on top of a chair or a table.
6: What you've added that in.
5: No,
6: there was no,
5: no
6: standing on
5: no,
6: chairs.
5: There was no always standing on top of something. There was. Let's go back and check it.
6: Go back and check it.
5: There was.
6: Because we said, no, you, and I said, you brought it up and said, yeah, you're going to stand on a table, whoever the loser is. I said, no, that's added.
5: Yeah,
6: absolutely
5: it was added
6: not.
5: At the time, but that's when it was added. So
6: you've got to
5: do it now,
6: that.
5: Mate. Go check it. That's it.
6: Check it.
5: You've got to stand up on a table. No, see, now she's pushing back because she doesn't want to do it.
6: No, check the receipts. I promise you, I stopped it there because I knew that the Tigers would lose.
5: Coming from the girl.
6: Also, standing on a table at a restaurant with dirty shoes on, it's not hygienic.
5: Just a chair is fine.
7: But you've got to be up high to project.
5: I know, this is what I'm saying.
7: Guys,
6: you've got to be proud. I'm 6'1".
5: Yeah, but you can still get up on a chair. Anyway, look at her trying to get out of it now. Weasel. Isn't she a weasel, Em?
7: Big weasel.
5: Emma, big time weasel.
6: There was no chat about there was a chair and I said no, I stopped it bang on the spot.
5: We're going to have to go back and check that. But I think you're getting up on a chair. Anyway, putting a big candle. Do we have a big candle, Jessica?
6: No.
5: We'll get a big candle. You're going to light that and sing happy birthday in full in front of everybody.
6: Are you coming down, Emma?
7: I think I have to for this.
5: Yeah. Oh. I think, you know what?
6: She doesn't leave for anything else.
5: No, she'll come for that. And you know what? I think you're probably going to get a little bit of a favour today because it's cold. There'll be less people in there.
6: Mm. Or more because they want to come inside out of the rain.
5: That's true too.
6: Who bloody knows? But now I'm getting nervous.
5: Oh, it's going to be great. It's going to be great.
6: I've never done it. And it was my stupid idea.
5: You can either do happy birthday or I'll allow you to rap the entirety of this.
8: How many dudes you know roll like this? How many dudes you know flow like this?
5: Just because we like this song.
9: If any.
8: Not many.
9: If any.
8: How many dudes you know?
5: Do you know this song at all, Em?
7: No.
5: No, she wouldn't.
6: Man, Jessica's got it.
5: Oh, yeah. Check, no chair. Rubbish, find it.
6: Thank you.
5: But there was definitely a chat about the chair.
6: Yes, but we stopped it. We stopped it.
5: No, we didn't. We didn't.
6: Yes,
5: you're getting on a chair. Don't pull out.
6: You're such an idiot. If you were doing this, if Dragons lost, you wouldn't even be doing it.
5: I'd be standing up there proud.
6: Oh, you're such a lot in a Tiger's jersey.
5: No, not in a Tiger's jersey. But I'd be standing, that would be the thing that I'd throw away, not the chair.
6: Anyway, let's get into the show. Because, P.S. There's a big... I am nervous. I've never done this before. There was an accident going up Mount Ousley, so it's a mess up there, okay, guys?
5: Oh, really?
6: Yeah. Just on the bottom there as you turn up to Mount Pleasant Way, that way. So just allow some extra time, okay, everybody, as you drive to work today. But let's get into the show, shall we? Because I think I've been scammed again.
7: Oh, God. Really?
6: Well, I'll run it past you guys and you see.
5: Okay. We're just shaking our heads. Em and I were both just shaking our heads, looking at the weasel, trying to weasel out of a bed.
6: Okay, we'll come back. Jessica's found some things. We'll come back.
5: It's Hot 98 with Christian and Bella for breakfast.

0: Good morning, welcome to I-98. Feeling good here on I-98 for your Tuesday, and very soon your chance to win a whole bunch of cash. We have people calling through already for I-98's $30,000 mystery word. Just chill on it, about 15 minutes, then you call through and bang, you're in.
1: That's right.
0: You don't want to shoot out too quick, you know?
1: Nah, there's an extended version and we'll play that to you very soon.
0: You know what? We can play a little bit for you right now. Let's play.
1: Sure.
0: Where's it going? There it is. It tastes like the inside of a It's disgusting.
1: How do you know what the inside of a tastes like?
0: I don't.
1: So it's something you've never done before.
0: Nah, it would be like a figure of speech, I guess.
1: Okay. I don't know.
0: Some sort.
1: Have a think, but we've been in a big discussion here because later on today I'll be rocking up at Yochi.
0: Yep. Oh, you know what's good? The way you say Yochi? Yochi.
1: Yochi.
0: Like an elderly man from Shoalhaven Heads.
1: I know. Next I'll be saying tacos and salsa. Great.
0: Yochi.
1: Yochi.
0: I'm just excited about it, to be honest.
1: And sushi.
0: Because last time I had to do it, remember? I had to run
1: down the
0: Blue Mile with flippers on.
1: So Tigers lost to the Dragons in a nail-biting game.
0: Yeah, the ref did all he could to make sure that you didn't have to stand up on the bloody...
1: Do you still complain about the ref? Your bloody won the game. Let it go.
0: Oh, you nearly took four of our players' heads off. Well, I'm all about the safety of our friend Dylan Egan, who nearly had his head ripped off.
1: Hey, I love Dylan Egan, our I-98 correspondent.
0: He's
1: as much as you do.
0: He was the captain on the weekend.
1: That's a big move.
0: He's only 21.
1: What a legend. Anyway, we're just discussing, because we said, oh yeah, we got to go to Yochi and say happy birthday. with a candle in front of, well, me, because I'm the loser, and I have to sing happy birthday to myself. And you're like, oh, yeah, and you've got to stand on a chair. And
0: well,
1: I'm like, that
0: memory,
1: was never discussed.
0: From memory, it was discussed.
1: It was discussed. I remember you saying it, and I said, no, that's not happening because that wasn't part of the bet.
0: Okay, we do have a little snippet from a couple of days ago.
1: Jessica found it.
0: Yeah.
1: So the loser has to create some sort of Yochi dessert.
0: Yochi. Mm-hmm.
1: They've got to put a candle in it, and then in the middle of the shop.
2: But stand up on a chair.
1: Oh, that's been added.
2: Yeah, I just added that now.
1: Stand up on a chair so
2: everyone can see you.
1: No. That's inappropriate.
2: You don't sound too confident.
1: Okay.
0: Oh, hang on. What happened after that?
1: No. I just kept with it and moved on.
0: Yeah, but you just kept saying no. It doesn't mean that it wasn't locked in.
1: That means no. It's not.
0: No, it's locked in.
1: No means no, McHugh.
0: No. Not all the time.
1: Okay, so take
0: just
1: that.
0: Just get up on a chair. It'd be more fun for filming.
1: It wasn't agreed to.
0: It won't be better for filming.
1: It wasn't agreed to by both parties. And that's what a bet is. You have to agree to it. Everyone has to go, yep, okay, I shake on that. And we shook hands before and there was no chair mentioned.
0: Not really, because you're a germaphobe, so you don't like shaking hands. So we air shook.
1: Yeah.
0: So none of this is.
1: Isn't it embarrassing enough? I'll be there. I'll be singing. Tall and loud.
0: Not doing it for the team. Just get up on the chair. Anyway, whatever. I actually don't care whether you get on the chair or not. But what I do care about is that we got this little bit of audio from you after the game the other day, which I don't think you knew we were recording. So we're just left the Logies.
1: Mm.
0: Jessica being the cheeky little thing she is. I've just started recording. And this is what we caught. Have a listen.
3: Pissed off. I'm not holding back. They're a bunch of f***ing tossers. I'm telling you, I'm done. They're at the bottom of the ladder. Look, f*** me. Imagine next week with the Roosters. I'm telling you now, 100-0. I just want to cry. I'm so upset. I'm so pissed off.
1: Yeah, Tigers. Claws down.
0: Go, Tigers.
1: Claws down.
4: The Kembla Grange race course. I-98 traffic. In Securaville, a truck's broken down the M1 at Mount Ousley Road northbound. The centre lane has been blocked off. Slow your approach. Further along the M1, a crash in Madden's Plains. That's northbound in the Princess Highway overpass. Ferry Meadow, Princess Highway at McGrath Street. Traffic lights blacked out. 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Today's weather, a shower or two topper 18. I'm Brittany Gorrell. That's the latest on Feel Good I-98.
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0: Good morning and welcome to I-98 with Christian and Bella for breakfast. Within 10 minutes, you could be winning I-98's $30,000 mystery word. Remember, we gave you a massive clue yesterday, so extended phrase. We'll play it for you in a couple.
1: But, you know, my favourite thing to do on this show is to bring you an email I get and go, is this a scam?
0: It's one of the great pieces of audio we have on this show.
1: That's right. But also, it's a PSA. If someone gets this email too, then we've worked it out for them.
0: I think there's generally, like, certain themes in emails when they're scams and you never pick them up.
1: Well, I don't know what those themes are. Okay. So maybe I should learn those first and then I might be on top of it. This seems fake to me, and if I'm already cautious, then maybe it is. So I got an email and it's from Netflix.
0: Yeah, okay.
1: Now, the first red flag is it's Zach's account because he pays for Netflix.
0: Okay.
1: I pay for the other one.
0: So hold on, you don't have an Netflix.
1: I don't have an account.
0: Okay, scam then.
1: Okay, well, case closed.
0: Yeah, case closed. That's really it. Yeah. Hold on, just for everyone else, tell us just in case they're getting one.
1: Because they could get one.
0: They do have one, but this is definitely a scam.
1: It says, too many devices are using your account.
0: Okay.
1: Hi, Bella. Currently, there are 37 active devices logged in using your account details.
0: Okay.
1: 37
0: is too many. That's a scam. Yeah.
1: 37.
0: Yeah.
1: Which is way more than expected in most households to use at once.
0: Yeah, it's definitely a scam because they wouldn't be that friendly about it or that, like, personal about it.
1: To prevent account closure, please select your location from those provided and we will block access to any you don't recognize the Netflix team.
0: Mm.
1: And then you press a button and
0: it's a scam. Yeah, and you press a button and it takes you to somewhere. You haven't pressed it. Don't press it. Yeah, it's a scam. Definitely.
1: Okay.
0: Also, the fact that you don't have a Netflix account.
1: Yeah, that was my first little like, hang on a second.
0: Hang on a second. This can't be real.
2: Christian and Bella for breakfast.
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0: It tastes like the inside of a... 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
2: 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I-98. 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
3: Showers easing today, reaching 18. Good morning, I'm Emma Smith with your 6:30 news. A truck breakdown is causing heavy delays on the M1 at Mount Ousley Road in Kirriville this morning. One of three northbound lanes are closed. Emergency services are on scene and drivers are being told to allow extra travel time. Southern Highlands rescue crews say no stone will be left unturned in the search for missing hiker Lily Hooper as harsh weather exacerbates tough search conditions. The 18-year-old hasn't been heard from since arriving at the Natai National Park on Wednesday. Her car was found at the start of the Bonham Peak Trail that night, but there's been no sign of her since. Moss Vale SES Deputy Unit Commander Nick Healy says crews are working in incredibly tough terrain.
11: We're talking cliff lines, we're talking valleys and gorges, creeks. Some of them are not commonly tracked, and that's where we're utilising our resources now.
3: Commemorations are being held across the country to honour Australians who served in the Vietnam War. Today marks the 60th anniversary of the Battle of Long Tan. Australian War Memorial Director Matt Anderson says it's a timely reminder to remember those who served in the conflict.
15: They have worked tirelessly to make sure that all those who have served after them have been given the recognition, the support and the assistance that they need.
3: BlueScope is pushing ahead with two major projects at Port Kembla after delivering an $802 million annual profit. Work is continuing on the No. 6 blast furnace reline and an upgrade of the steelworks plate mill as part of the company's broader $2.5 billion investment program. BlueScope's overall profit jumped 857% over the past year, despite underlying earnings from its Australian operations falling 28%. And a Tasmanian devil that escaped from a wildlife park on the Gold Coast has been returned home after weeks of round-the-clock care. Mary jumped out of her enclosure at Paradise Country in June and was found a fortnight later in critical condition.
16: Poolshop.com.au, just off 5 Islands Road, Unanderra.
2: I-98 Sport.
3: The late season resurgence from the Dragons could see Brisbane Broncos go from premiers to wooden spooners. St. George Illawarra has closed the gap to just four competition points between the two sides, with three games left to play. League legend Brad Fittler says back-to-back wins have given the Dragons hope.
17: They've won their last two games now. The three games they have to play are all teams out of the top eight. And Brisbane, who are a bit on the nose at the moment, they've lost their last two games by 40.
3: And Australian Test cricket coach Andrew McDonald isn't ruling out changes for the second match against Bangladesh in Mackay, but he says they won't make knee-jerk reactions to their loss in Darwin.
16: The wait is over. The all-new Geely EX2 is here. 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
3: Showers easing today, reaching 18. Mostly sunny, tops of 19 forecast tomorrow. Light rain possible on Thursday, reaching 21. Right now in Gerringong, it's 13 degrees on I-98.
2: I-98's $30,000 mystery word. I-98's
0: mystery word. All right, well, here we are for another day of I-98's mystery word. We dropped a huge clue on you at 8 a.m. yesterday morning, and that was... the extended phrase. It tastes like the inside of a... It's disgusting.
1: How do you know what the inside of a... tastes like?
0: I don't. Okay, so it's something that is probably not likely to know what you taste.
1: It's something that made you giggle, isn't it?
0: Yeah, I had a good giggle at the end. Although I do laugh like a hyena.
1: More like a kookaburra.
0: That's true.
1: Yeah.
0: I'm a generous laugher. Unlike you, stoic stone face over here, doesn't laugh at anything anyone says.
1: I just laugh at
0: it. Well, she did that was yeah. Good.
1: All right, so what is that mystery word? If you can work it out, $10,000 in your pocket straight away, and it could be you. Peter from Gwynville, good morning.
18: Good morning. How are you going?
1: Oh, we're so well. We're excited for you, Pete.
0: We are, Peter Pumpkin Eater. How have you been? You good? You've been just focusing on the mystery word? You're one of those people who are just assured that they know the word?
18: I'm pretty sure it was just a bit of strategic working it out, but I'm pretty confident. Good man. You got through the word strategic
0: in the end there, didn't you? That was good, Pete.
1: All right, Pete, let's find out what your word is, okay?
18: Okay, you want to know now?
0: No, you just wait there, right? Okay, Peter. Peter Pumpkin Eater from Gwynville. What is I-98's $30,000 mystery word?
19: The $30,000 mystery word is closet.
1: What is it? Close it.
0: Closet.
1: Closet.
0: Tastes like the inside of a closet.
1: Oh, inside of a closet. Well, that is disgusting.
0: You trying to say I'm coming out and telling everyone what it tastes like?
19: Well, it's scale and musty and
1: moldy sometimes.
19: Moldy, yeah.
1: Yeah, it is disgusting.
0: It's
19: a bit of an old-time saying, apparently, too.
1: Okay.
0: All right.
1: Do some research.
0: You're a clever fella. All right, let's find out. Is I-98's $30,000 mystery word closet? It tastes like the inside of a... It's disgusting.
1: How do you know what the inside of a tastes like?
0: I don't. Bummer.
19: No good,
1: Pete.
0: But you know what? Good enough to get you $50.
19: Cheers, thank you.
1: And Christian stays in the closet.
0: That's
1: so
0: it, mate. I'll never come out. I'll never tell anyone what it tastes like.
1: That dies with you in your loose 20s. All right, well done, Pete.
0: If they were that loose, calm down.
1: Thanks, Pete. We appreciate your time. You're a legend.
0: Oh,
1: it's all thanks to Wollongong Golf Club, a home of championship golf, family-friendly dining and breathtaking views.
0: All right, next, we are going to catch up with Emma for the latest in news headlines and one very big headline as of yesterday afternoon that we've got to talk about
1: tragic.
0: At some point. Yeah.
1: Tragic.
0: So don't go anywhere. It's on 98. And you are with Christian and Bella on a wet Tuesday morning.

0: Good morning. It's on 98. Feeling good on a Tuesday, even though it's a little bit dodgy out there, a bit of rain, but better than yesterday. Staying cool this morning with tops of like 16 degrees. So after 8 o'clock, we're going to give you another chance at jumping into on 98's $30,000 mystery word. We just had a guess then. You can cross the word closet off your list.
1: It's not closet.
0: If you had closet on there, cross it right
1: cross
0: off.
1: Cross it off.
0: It's coming up after 8.
2: Christian and Bella have questions. We know exactly who to ask.
3: Yep, it's me, Emma.
2: Emma explains it.
1: Good morning, Emma from News.
4: Hello.
1: How are we feeling?
4: Great.
1: Good?
4: Yeah.
0: Good.
1: Your skin looks lovely.
0: Do. You're, bloody,
4: oh, thanks,
0: you're positively
4: guys.
0: Glowing.
1: You are glowing.
0: Are you pregnant?
4: No.
0: You're pregnant, aren't you?
4: No.
0: Oh,
4: certainly not. All right, yesterday, Haas got gifted another plane. This time, a Qantas Link. Qantas Link donated them a Fokker 100.
0: Excuse me, what?
4: A Fokker 100.
1: The motherfucker landed at Shell Harbour.
0: So you can go down and meet the Fokkers.
4: You can.
1: Ah.
0: Cute.
4: So good. So I spoke to the president, Bob Delahunty, yesterday.
0: Oh,
1: Bob
0: Delahunty. That's the best.
1: I know.
0: It's the best name.
4: It's so
0: Bob
4: good.
0: Delahunty.
4: So good. He's a legend. He said it's the sort of airplane that could be operated by an airline at Shell Harbour Airport. And it's hoped it could spark interest from a commercial airline because, as we know, there's no passenger services there at the moment.
1: Yeah.
4: And while I was chatting to him, I asked him for an update on John Travolta's plane because you were only asking me about that yesterday, Bells.
1: Yes, I was. Thank you.
4: Yes. So he said that it's been slowly coming back to life. They've been restoring the seats, cleaning the cabin, repainting. And then in October, that's when things get exciting. The American crew who pulled the wings off the plane over there are going to fly over here, put back the wings and the jet engine, and so it'll be largely
0: See, this is what I get. Wouldn't it have just been easier to keep it all together and that crew could have just flown over in that plane and gone,
4: no,
0: here you go.
4: Too expensive, too much maintenance.
0: How is that too expensive?
4: It had a long list of...
1: It had flaws.
4: Yeah, it wasn't airworthy.
0: Oh, okay. Question. Is it called Grease Lightning? It should be if it's not.
1: It should be.
4: No.
1: It's definitely not.
4: Mm. I wonder what its name is.
1: Another question.
4: Yes.
1: They really have to clean that cabin.
0: Yeah, they do. Just to make sure because, you know, he's a big star.
1: John Travolta
0: and there's some rumours were floating around about him and his co-pilot. Let's clean that down.
1: Clean it right here.
4: Few wet wipes over that.
0: I think maybe more than a wet wipe. Yeah.
4: We also know how easy it is to fall victim to scams these days. Bells, you've fallen victim many times.
1: I was just talking about it earlier in the show.
4: Turns out you have something in common with British Prime Minister Andy Burnham.
1: See, I'm distinguished.
4: He's fallen victim to an impersonation scam. So it's been revealed he was messaging someone that was impersonating the US President's Chief of Staff.
1: Oh.
4: Now, they're saying that only a few messages were exchanged before he called on and reported it. And it's not known what messages were exchanged and what platform.
0: You would 100% do that.
1: I would absolutely fall for that. Well, is it a text or is it like video?
4: Messages, yeah, text.
0: So if anyone does...
1: Yeah, I would for sure.
0: Bella doesn't know the mystery word, none of us do, but if she did, all you would have to do is message her saying, hey, it's the boss, this is my new number.
1: Yeah.
0: What's the mystery word again?
1: Yeah, exactly.
0: And she would write it.
1: You're not wrong. You are not wrong.
4: Yeah.
1: Because I feel for him, because text messages, yes, you can't read tone or... And there'd be so many in the government, like in the US government, so he's like, oh, they've reached out to me.
4: Yeah, but I mean, national security.
0: Yeah, should probably check.
4: Check who the chief of staff is.
1: Maybe.
4: Or sharing secrets.
0: Good stuff.
1: John Travolta's plane is called Jet Clipper Ella, which will be after his kids.
0: That's his kids, right? Yeah.
1: Clipper, I don't know. Ella, yes. Jet and Ella, definitely.
0: Do you like the LA Clippers? So what is it?
4: Oh, maybe it's an interesting name.
1: Yeah.
0: Mm.
1: We'll rename it.
0: Look, I would have just gone with Grease Lightning.
1: Let's push to rename it Grease Lightning.
0: I like the Fokker thing, though. I think that's good. With the Fokker planes. Could they then just say, you know what they should do to get you on the planes? Have a big campaign called Get Fokked.
1: Yeah.
4: Oh.
1: Yeah.
0: You can get Fokked.
4: Get Fokked at Shell Harbour Airport.
0: Yeah.
1: Oh, yeah.
0: You call Bob Delahunty and you let him know.
4: Tell
0: you
4: him.
0: Call Mr. Delahunty.
1: And if he says no, you say, oh, fuck off.
0: Yeah, I'll get fucked.
2: 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I-98 Traffic.
5: some northbound congestion filling up Mount Ousley through Kirribill. There's a trunk breakdown on the motorway at Mount Ousley Road. Lane 1 is currently blocked off. Further along into Madden's Plains, we've had a crash this morning on the M1 near Princess Highway Overpass and Ferry Meadow, Princess Highway, McGrath Street. Traffic lights are out. Head to Canberra for Floriad, Australia's biggest celebration of spring from September 12th to October 11th. 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Today's weather, shower or two with a high of 18. I'm Brittany Gorrell. That's the latest on Feel Good I-98.
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0: Good morning. It's I-98. Feeling good this morning. And you are with Christian and Bella for breakfast now at 7:30 sharp. Make sure you tuned in because the Big Bad Birthday Wheel is going to spin straight after news. And it's worth $3,000. Shut up.
1: $3,000.
0: The crowd goes
1: wild. Oh, my God.
0: Oh, my God. Oh, my God. $3,000.
1: And all you need is your birthday.
0: Yeah, that's
1: it's
0: it.
1: That simple.
0: It's the easiest way to win cash in the Illawarra.
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3: Are you ready?
4: Let's go.
5: Trending now.
1: Okay, so terrible news coming through yesterday afternoon about Hayden Panettiere.
0: Yeah, it was really, like, when I saw that, I sent it to our group chat and I thought, is this the little girl from, she was in Heroes.
1: She was in Heroes.
0: But then I didn't realise until later, and I don't know why I never thought about this, she was the little girl in Remember the Titans.
1: Yes.
0: As well. Yep. And I completely forgot about that.
1: She is a childhood star, Hollywood star. And it begs the question, like, they always sort of go off the rails a bit because it's so much pressure. That young age, people you're surrounded by, especially her, she was growing in the 90s and early 2000s.
0: Yeah.
1: And so she ended up using, and she's spoken about this openly with her memoir that came out earlier this year. And she said she has addictions and she had alcoholism and she had postpartum depression. There's a lot going on for Hayden. She lost her brother 3 years earlier.
0: Mm-hmm.
1: So now both her parents have lost their only two children.
0: And she was married to Vladimir Klitschko, the Ukrainian boxer, the two boxing brothers. Vladimir was the younger brother of Vitaly, world champion, unreal. And he had and has for the last couple of years, I believe, had sole custody of their daughter.
1: Yes, who is now 12 years of age.
0: Because of everything that she'd been going through.
1: I tell you.
0: Sad,
1: imagine
0: man.
1: Being those parents. Your only two children within the space of 3 years. And so there's more reports that have come out because everyone assumed. Well, what did you assume when you first read this?
0: The only reason I didn't assume that she had obviously taken her own life, and if you're going through any issues, remember Lifeline, 13 11 14 is the number to call. The only reason I didn't assume that was because I just seen, literally a couple of days ago, her talking quite positively about she was going to get through all this stuff and she had all this life to live, and so I didn't immediately think that, but I did think it could be that.
1: Yeah, well, I think everyone naturally thought that. However, breaking this morning, she was found in her apartment. Now, there was a nasal spray. This is all reported. Nothing's been confirmed here, okay? Of Narcan that was found, which apparently is a nasal spray that if you overdose, you can spray that. And then that helps you come out of your overdose, reverses it.
0: Imagine, we're not saying this is the actual state that she was in, but imagine being in a state where you're using so much, you know you have to carry that around.
1: I know.
0: That is so sad.
1: So sad. Opioid overdose is the reports.
0: Yuck.
1: With the autopsy, there was no harm anywhere or trauma found in her body. So, just tragic. And is it

0: Because well, you know what? People go through things generally, yeah. So I think it probably gets highlighted because they're a childhood star. But it, in no, like, no question, they're put in the way of
1: It's heightened.
0: Yeah, heavy stuff.
1: Yes, and to deal with that, and then you achieve it all, and then it all disappears afterwards. Like it's
0: she was still kind of kicking. Like she was still getting some things. I think. Like I wouldn't say she had fallen right off.
1: Oh, she hasn't done anything for a long time.
0: Yeah, it's been a while, but
1: long time.
0: Yeah.
1: Anyway, it's very, very sad. In a change of pace now, you know the Beatles biopic, how they're doing four different movies for four of the guys?
0: And legit actors in it. It's not like those usual biopics where it's like they get a guy who was once in a Denos Direct commercial or something. You know what I mean? Like this is, they've got really big names.
1: What biopic has a guy from Denos Direct?
0: Well, not Denos Drake, but you know what I mean? Like those kind of subpar actors. They have like proper A-listers in this one.
1: Yes. Now they've just recreated the famous Abbey Road picture.
0: Yeah, you know, the crossing.
1: So they've just recreated it. So people are filming that and watching that all unfold. So apparently there's going to be four different movies from each different Beatles perspective.
0: Yes, I did read that actually because that'd be interesting.
1: Yeah.
0: I like it. I'm into it. I might go and watch that one. Did you ever watch the Michael one?
1: No, but everyone raves about it.
0: Yeah, people are saying it's good now.
1: It's great.
0: It got hacked at first and now it's becoming good.
1: No, it's awesome. It's awesome.
0: Yeah, okay.
1: So, highly recommend Michael Jackson.
0: Highly recommend, even though she hasn't seen it.
1: Yeah, from reports.
0: Yep.
1: It's really good.
0: Yeah, cool. Thanks for recommending.
1: Suss it out.
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8: Showers easing today, reaching 18. Good morning, I'm Emma Smith with your 7 o'clock news. Police have asked to review CCTV footage from a Melbourne hotel as part of an investigation into an alleged sexual assault involving Sydney Swans players. The AFL team stayed at the Pullman Hotel Sunday night after beating Essendon. It's understood 5 players are assisting police with their inquiries. Swans Chief Executive Matthew Pavlich says an internal inquiry is also underway.
9: It's safe to say that we're extremely shocked and disappointed that this has taken place, and that the

0: players have found themselves in this situation. We understand the level of interest in the matter, and there's going to be lots of speculation, but given it's a police matter right now, that is all that we can say.
1: Emergency crews will return to Natai National Park today as the search for a missing teenage hiker enters its seventh day. 18-year-old Lily Hooper's car was found near the start of the Bonham Peak walking trail last Wednesday night. The experienced hiker is believed to have had some food with her when she set out. Temperatures have dropped in the region, with the weather hampering search efforts. Strong overseas earnings have driven a massive jump in BlueScope's bottom line, despite a weak year for its Australian operations. The Port Kembla steelmaker has reported an $802 million net profit, an increase of 857%. Its Australian division delivered underlying earnings of $188 million, down 28%, while North American earnings more than doubled to $1 billion. CEO Tanya Archibald says the company is entering the new financial year with solid momentum. The Windjarrabyshire Shire's Jesse Fitzpatrick will not contest next month's mayoral election. He says while he no longer wishes to be in the top job, he'll continue to serve the community as a councillor and is not seeking a position in state or federal politics. And it's been revealed British Prime Minister Andy Burnham messaged a person who had been impersonating the US President's Chief of Staff.
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1: The Raiders will rename GIO Stadium Papa's House on Friday night for Josh Papali'i's final home game for Canberra. He's announced he'll retire at season's end. And Alex de Minaur's third round of the Cincinnati Tennis Masters has been delayed by rain. He's taken the first set against his British opponent 7-5.
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1: Showers easing today, reaching 18. Mostly sunny, tops of 19 forecast tomorrow. Light rain possible on Thursday, reaching 21. Right now in Mount Warrigal, it's 11 degrees on I-98.
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7: Okay? Wedding dramas. Has it happened to you? 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

0: It's Feel Good on 98, and you are with Christian and Bella for breakfast. Nelly, Kelly Rowland. A bit of dilemmas, you know, back in the early noughties. Those old enough to remember. Remember she was waiting in the film clip for Nelly to write back?
1: Yeah.
0: But she'd just written the text in Excel.
1: Yeah.
0: And that's why he wasn't writing back, because that wasn't a text.
1: It was an Excel spreadsheet.
0: Yeah, good.
1: That was a good time.
0: All right, pretty soon, your chance to win $3,000 on 98's Big Bad Birthday, where we'll spin it straight after news at 7:30. And all you need is a birthday. It's the easiest way to win cash in the Illawarra.
1: Let's talk Annie Knight, though. If you don't know Annie Knight, she is an OnlyFans creator. She is a self-proclaimed most sexually active woman in Australia.
0: She obviously didn't meet Annabelle Leone back in her uni days. Woo!
1: Absolutely.
0: That's what the boys say.
1: I'm completely opposite, to be fair.
0: That's true. Frigid. Frigid. Big frigid fridge.
1: Absolutely. Never pass a frigid test in high school.
0: No, you wouldn't have.
1: James Brayshaw is her father-in-law. So she is marrying James Brayshaw's son. Now, if you don't know James Brayshaw, yeah, everyone knows James, don't
0: yeah,
1: you know? He's a commentator.
0: Yeah, huge commentator. He's much bigger in Victoria and like Western Australia than he is in New South Wales, but massive because he's related to the AFL. Mm-hmm. And he's kind of like their biggest, I would say, commentator.
1: Yeah, right? Absolutely. So they are getting married. James Brayshaw's son is getting married to Annie Knight. Now,
0: which a lot of people have already braced the, and that's okay. If, look, if you're an OnlyFans creator, do what you want. You've got to live your own life. But a lot of, on men's things, a lot of men are like, that's interesting that she still has a normal relationship while she's actively doing that.
1: And
0: that'd be weird for a guy, I think. And it takes a certain type of person to
1: oh, God, absolutely. Anyone. If my partner was doing that, and he really has to separate and say, that's a job.
0: Yeah.
1: But she loves me.
0: Well, he's also, this is the thing that I think everyone's finding weird. He's not in the industry himself.
1: No.
0: Like, if he was in that industry himself, then you could understand because you're like, okay, they're your jobs and you're used to doing that. But if you're not in that industry,
1: I just
0: and your wife is in that industry.
1: Mate, I couldn't do it.
0: You'd explode.
1: I would.
0: You would explode.
1: Well, imagine him going, oh, God, you should walk in the door. Oh, work was so hectic today. You should have seen her. There was like three girls. And I'd be like, ah, la, la, la, la.
0: Yeah, it'd be weird. It'd be strange. There's no doubt. You'd have to get into the industry.
1: Yeah, you'd have to. But she went on a podcast Annie Knight. And she has said this about James Brayshaw. This is her father-in-law and the upcoming wedding.
2: It's tough, but I think we always do our best to just focus on like the positives, which is that we, you know, have his beautiful mum coming, two of his beautiful brothers. I've got my family coming. Like, we're so lucky to have such supportive family. And like,
3: his dad's not coming to the wedding.
2: Mm-mm.
3: Oh, that's so hard.
0: Yeah, I don't. Do you think it's just because of that? Apparently, they'd had a break, like a relationship breakdown 3 or 4 years ago. I saw the son. I've forgotten his name. The son talking about his breakdown, relationship breakdown with the dad, and it was like 4 years ago.
1: Okay, because the son apparently is into
0: gambling.
1: Yeah, all that
0: he was
1: sort of
0: quite
1: stuff.
0: Heavily into, I think, narcotics at the time. I mean, I'm not 100% sure on that one, but gambling definitely.
1: And this is why that we're talking wedding dramas, because the father's not rocking up. And now Annie has cut two of her bridesmaids because she said that they were into their old lifestyle, partying, gambling, all that sort of stuff. So they
0: were they all OnlyFans creators?
1: No.
0: No?
1: No.
0: Oh.
1: So they've cut both bridesmaids. So you've got your father not coming to the wedding. Your two bridesmaids have been cut months before the wedding. We're talking wedding dramas. It happens. Families fall apart when it's stressful, and it's especially around a wedding. All the issues come up.
0: Well, you've been to one where there was some wild. So we might talk about that next.
1: Okay.
0: But if you have a story, 4226-9898 is the number to call. Wedding breakdowns. Get calling.
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5: It's a fairly steady northbound run up the M1 towards Sydney this morning. We've had an earlier truck breakdown clearing through Kirriville near Mount Ousley Road. Further along into Madden's Plains, though, there has been a crash sidelined on the M1 near Princes Highway overpass. Ferry Meadow, Princes Highway, McGrath Street, a set of traffic lights are out. Census night was Tuesday, the 11th of August. There's still time to complete in the census. 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Today, a shower or two with a high of 18. I'm Brittany Gorrell. That's the latest on Feel Good I-98.
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0: Good morning. It's on 98 with Christian and Bella for breakfast. Less than 10 minutes away from you pocketing $3,000 as Christian and Bella's big bad birthday. We'll spin straight after the news, but 4226-9898 is the number to call. We want to know about just wedding disasters, essentially.
1: Yeah, wedding dramas. Did people fall out at your wedding? Because it happens. It's a stressful situation. We were just talking about Any Night, the OnlyFans creator, and her future husband, the dad, will not be attending the wedding. Mm-hmm. She's cut three bridesmaids before the wedding's even begun. Has this happened to you? We want to know. 4226-9898.
0: Let's go to Oak Flats with Samuel this morning. Good morning, Sam.
2: Good morning.
1: Hello, Sammy. Okay, what's the wedding drama?
2: So, firstly, my parents didn't come.
1: Oh, that's really sad.
2: So, mainly because I wasn't... They were in church.
0: Yep.
2: And since I was getting married outside the church, I decided not to come.
0: Oh, hardcore. So they're like quite religious people.
1: Yeah.
2: Yeah. And the worst thing was it was done by text message.
1: Oh, that's brutal.
0: Yeah, Sam, can I just ask very quickly, do you have a close relationship with your parents or was it kind of fractured already?
2: No. So that sort of, there were problems before that sort of really ruined it.
0: Yeah.
2: So this was February. Come Mother's Day, I wanted to repair it because I really miss my mum.
0: Mm-hmm.
2: It was rocky, but we kind of lasted. But then it all just, because of all those reasons, we've ended up just totally splitting for the past few years.
0: Yeah, well, it's hard to repair that when they don't come to such a big thing in your life. Mm-hmm. You know what I mean? Like, yeah. Poor Sam.
1: That's really sad.
0: We won't go into why that is. Yeah, but it does happen.
1: Steph from Flinders, it says here you have a few wedding dramas.
0: How many times have you been married, Steph?
3: No, there's in my family, there's the three siblings, and we've had four weddings in the three siblings.
0: Yep.
3: And for all four weddings, one sibling was missing from each of the weddings.
0: Oh, you're kidding me.
3: Family dramas.
0: Yeah. And was it a different one at each one or just the same
3: Pretty
0: sibling?
3: Pretty much. Yeah, one brother didn't come to mine and then I didn't go to a different brother's and then he didn't come to the other brother. Yeah, it was just a mess. Oh,
0: well, party time.
1: Did your parents go to everyone's wedding?
3: Everyone's except for one.
0: Okay.
3: So one of the weddings, my mum and brother weren't talking, so she didn't go to that one.
1: Oh, gosh. Okay. So is this issues from the past and then like it gets heightened at weddings, doesn't it?
3: It was just more of the, like, lots of little ones. Yeah. And they've since been, you know, they've been over it and we're all good now, all of us.
1: Oh,
0: and everyone's
1: that's
0: good.
1: So good.
0: Okay, yeah. Cool. So you all let it go and were like, look, it was just what was going on at the time.
3: Exactly. And then I went to my best friend's wedding in Fiji and she had a cyclone the night before her wedding.
0: Hectic.
1: Bula princess.
0: That's always fun, isn't it?
1: That's the worst.
0: Getting blown through the air in your wedding dress is always good.
3: And it ended up being perfect the next day, though. It was outside, sun out, you know, it was beautiful. But there was a moment there where we didn't think it was going to go ahead.
0: Yeah. Did all of your siblings go to that one?
3: No.
1: That's the best friend.
3: No, not that one.
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15: Showers easing today, reaching 18. Good morning, I'm Emma Smith with your 7:30 news. More than 1,500 charges have been laid in 3 days as part of a statewide crackdown on domestic violence. 732 people have been charged, including a 51-year-old Sanctuary Point man. Officers also seized 118 firearms. Police Minister Yasmin Catley says officers in Canberra assisted in this latest operation.
16: Well, this was the first Emma Rock that was accompanied by the ACT police. A border must never become an escape route. And this targeted approach is proving to be a national leading model. Other states are looking at us because we're leading the way.
15: A reminder, if you or someone you know is experiencing domestic violence, you can phone 1-800-RESPECT. Southern Highlands rescue crews say no stone will be left unturned in the search for missing hiker Lily Hooper as harsh weather exacerbates tough search conditions. The 18-year-old hasn't been heard from since arriving at the Natai National Park on Wednesday. Her car was found at the start of the trail that night, but there's been no sign of her since. Mossvale SES Deputy Unit Commander Nick Healy says crews are working in incredibly tough terrain.
17: We're talking cliff lines, we're talking valleys and gorges, creeks. Some of them are not commonly tracked, and that's where we're utilising our resources now.
15: New data centres will be fast-tracked in New South Wales if developers comply with guidelines around environmental standards, water and energy costs, and local infrastructure. The Climate Council is welcoming the state government initiative, saying it will encourage operators to use renewable energy in their developments. But senior advisor Ben McLeod believes the new framework should be mandatory.
18: Certainly they need to be strict rules rather than just guidelines. Otherwise, the data centres will not necessarily follow them, and a rule that's not mandatory doesn't necessarily stop harm.
15: The guidelines come as Sydney-based company Cloud Carrier is proposing to build a gas-fired power station in Mossvale to power its existing and future data centres. Haas has welcomed another major addition to its aviation collection, with a retired QantasLink jet touching down at Shell Harbour Airport overnight. The Fokker 100 completed its final flight before being handed over to the Albion Park Museum following almost a decade in the QantasLink fleet. It carried around 1 million passengers during its service and will eventually sit alongside Qantas's first Boeing 747-400. And drones that can drop flotation devices could soon be used in Sydney's east to help reduce drowning swimmers.
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4: I-98 Sport.
15: The Parramatta Eels are hoping to disrupt another team with premiership aspirations. After upsetting the Cowboys, the Eels are now setting their sights on the Dolphins this Friday night. While they can't make the finals themselves, Parramatta prop Jack Williams says tripping up other teams is a bonus.
19: It's definitely in the back of your mind, but we just want to finish the season strong. We're focused on ourselves and we're disappointed with how the season's played out, but if we can give our fans some wins, then I think that's going to be something that we can look back on for our pre-season.
15: And Australian Test cricket coach Andrew McDonald isn't ruling out changes for the second match against Bangladesh in Mackay, but says they won't make knee-jerk reactions to their loss in Darwin.
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15: Showers easing today, reaching 18. Mostly sunny, tops of 19 forecast tomorrow. Light rain possible on Thursday, reaching 21. Right now in Jamberoo, it's 13 degrees on I-98.
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0: $3,000 Tuesday, yes please. 3K could be going straight into your pocket if you're born in the month of August. The best month to be born, to be honest.
1: Well, that is your month, and you have a big milestone coming up. We're going to talk about that after 8 o'clock.
0: But let's go to Katie in Warilla. Good morning, Katie.
20: Good morning, Christian and Bella. How are you going?
1: We're so well, Katie. How are you?
20: Yeah, very good. Very good.
1: You're born in August. Is it coming up your birthday or have you had it?
20: It was yesterday's.
0: Oh, shut up. Happy birthday for yesterday. I bet, by the sound of your voice, 21?
20: I'm a bit older.
0: Yeah, okay.
1: Just a tad. Don't reveal your age. Doesn't matter.
0: No, age is just a number, mate. Just a number.
20: Exactly. Cheers.
1: So what did you do? Did you have a big party or did you have a nice dinner? Or?
20: It was low-key. I flew down from Melbourne and I've spent the weekend with my parents and family. So, yeah, it was a good one.
1: That's lovely.
0: It sounds good, Katie.
1: All right. Well, let's try and win you $3,000, Katie.
20: All right. I'm ready.
0: Okay. What do you want to start on?
20: We'll start on 23.
1: 23. Perfect. Yep.
0: Like Michael Jordan, I like it.
1: So we're looking for 17. Here we go. In 3, 2, 1.
20: Spin the wheel.
1: That was a good grunt in there.
0: It was. Good grunt. Yeah, it was very aggressive. She's aggressive, this one, isn't she?
1: I love it. I love it, Katie, so am I. We're looking for 17 for $3,000 to treat yourself.
0: Katie.
1: Yeah, not even close.
0: You know what we landed on, though? We landed on my birthday, the 25th of August.
20: Happy birthday for the 25th. Oh,
0: thank you. Thank you very much, Katie. I wish that was your birthday, too, because you would have won.
20: I would have.
1: Sorry, Katie. You have a good day, though, okay?
20: You too. Have a good morning. Bye.
1: Thanks, girl. Bye.
0: Oh, lovely. Imagine just flying back to see your parents for your birthday and then winning $3,000. That would have been nice. But that means we go to $3,050 tomorrow on the Big Bad Birthday Wheel. So make sure you tuned in to win Christian and Bella's Big Bad Birthday Wheel. All thanks to Mortgage Rate Finder. Find your perfect mortgage match.
1: Now, if you weren't aware of the bet that went on between the Tigers versus the Dragons over the weekend, we're going to reset because the bet... Music went a bit louder than
0: Yeah, sorry, I scared myself then. That was actually my fault. It wasn't the computer. That was completely me. Sorry about that. Do you want it again? Do you want me to do it again?
1: Yeah, go ahead.
0: There you go, extra music.
1: Happy birthday. The bet has to be fulfilled today, so we're going to go through it next.
0: And Bella's not feeling... it's weird because I've not seen you nervous like this for a long time. Why are you so nervous about this one? You're just tired from the Logies, aren't you?
1: Yeah, I think I'm still emotional from the Logies. Yeah, it's an emotional hangover, and I'll probably end up crying in Yochi.
0: While singing happy birthday.
1: Yeah.
0: It'll be awesome. We'll tell you more about it next. Don't go anywhere.

0: Good morning and welcome. It's on 98 with Christian and Bella for breakfast. What a banger. Oh, great naughty stuff, Emma.
1: Oh.
0: From the newsroom. She's come in just
1: Hello.
0: To listen to that.
1: Yep. That was us in year 12.
0: Oh, yeah. Just living.
2: Wow.
0: Living, Em. Living. Speaking of great music, we do have a big announcement after 8:30. We can't tell you anything about it, but we're going to catch up with something, a special guest.
1: Yes.
0: To announce something that's happening soon.
1: It's going to impact local artists in a very good way.
0: It's something that is going to impact anyone who's in Yochi at about 11 o'clock. Have we called to get permission to do this? Nah, we're just rocking. That's fine. Is Bella, Annabelle Leone, my good friend. From Christian and Bella. She's half of that show. She's going to be doing one of the great, great performances. And I know you're excited about it too, Em.
2: Because I can't wait.
0: You're a big Dragons fan, just like I am. And we're constantly surrounded by, for some reason, we have heaps of Tigers fans who work here.
1: Claws up.
0: And then they wonder why, like, things fall over sometimes. And I go, well, you hired a bunch of losers.
1: Yeah.
0: Says
1: you're on the bottom of the table.
0: Yeah, but we're still great. We're still a great club.
2: 4 points off Broncos.
0: And we could imagine if we actually do catch the Broncos, because they have to win or lose the rest of their games, which is very likely that they will lose, and we have to win our next three.
2: Yep.
0: They could go from being the champions to being the Wooden Spooners. First time that's ever happened.
2: Really?
1: Look at all the Dragons supporters. Just, so you're telling me there's a chance.
0: We're all saying it, guys.
3: So you're telling me there's a chance.
1: All right. So we lost over the weekend. The Tigers lost. And we spoke about it all week. There's going to be a bet. I'm the loser, so I'll be singing happy birthday to myself in the middle of Yochi.
0: Yeah. And have you noticed how she says Yochi?
2: Say it again.
1: Yochi.
2: Yochi, it's got a dash in the middle.
0: Yeah, like it's
2: it does,
0: some type of karate.
2: Like Tai Chi.
0: Yeah.
1: It's got a dash in the middle.
0: It does have a dash in the middle.
1: So
0: but
1: I'm correct.
0: No, I don't know about that.
1: Right.
0: But yeah, you say it like you're an old man from Shoalhaven Heads.
1: Well, next I'll be saying tacos.
0: Yeah, get some tacos. Gateway drug.
1: What does mum always say? That's right. Oh, sushi.
0: Yeah, no, that's an sushi. Italian thing because my father-in-law says sushi as well. They can't say it.
1: I'm saying Yochi correctly. Thank you, Jessica.
0: She's not.
1: Appreciate you.
2: We're going to still say
1: Yochi is pronounced Yochi.
0: Yeah, okay. No one says that.
2: H-E-E.
0: No one says that, mate.
1: Well,
0: okay.
1: You're all wrong.
0: No one says that.
1: You're all wrong.
0: Yeah, well, you're the one that's going to be standing up in front of everyone.
2: And you have to do the full hip hip hooray on your own.
0: Yeah.
2: Like, hip hip hooray.
0: Can you clap yourself at the end?
1: Well, I'm holding the bloody dessert with a candle in it.
0: True. I'll clap you.
1: Sure.
2: And then can you do the, you're one.
0: You're two. You're three. All the way up to 39.
1: No.
0: You
1: I can do decades. You're 10. You're
2: 20.
0: No,
2: that's
0: no,
2: cheating.
0: No, that is cheating.
1: Oh, God. I don't know how it's going to unfold. Anyway, it'll be on our socials, surely.
0: You've kicked up a big stink. You don't want to stand on top of the chair.
1: I'm not. There was never agreed to in the bet.
0: No, it wasn't.
1: No,
0: to
1: it
0: be
1: wasn't.
0: Fair, you said no and I said yes and then we just left it at that. But can we all agree that you should be up on a chair in front of everybody?
2: No. Yes.
1: No.
2: Otherwise, if it's busy and she's just like in the corner.
0: Yeah, you can hide.
2: You need to be loud, proud. And just project.
1: I am loud and I'm at 6'1".
0: Yeah, but you got to be proud.
1: I don't need a chair.
0: You've got to be proud. You've got to be up
1: proud.
0: There.
1: I'd be wearing a Dragons jersey.
2: It's got to be a spectacle.
0: Just weaseling.
2: Yeah.
0: Weaseling again.
1: Anyway, if you're Absolute available, weasel. Come down and Yochi.
0: Oh, okay. Here we go. We've got it. This is not a bad suggestion from Jessica. Maybe you do it at the cash register. We could ask if we could put like a little towel down so your feet don't get it dirty and you could stand on the actual counter.
1: No.
2: Oh, that's good. Imagine the poor worker that's going to get sung to.
0: Oh, yeah.
1: No.
0: Oh, there'll be a lot of secondhand embarrassment from everyone, including us. Are you coming? You're coming
2: for this
0: one.
2: I'd like to.
1: Calm down. You get secondhand embarrassment. I'm going, are you one? Are you two?
0: Yeah, so you get first hand. We get second hand. We've still got to walk down the street with you.
1: That's true.
0: Yeah.
1: That's true. Anyway, it'll be on our socials later today.
0: I'm proud of you, mate. Tigers. You get out there.
1: Go Tigers, claws off.
2: Then we'll get Yochi after.
1: Just tackle. What's up with the Tigers?
0: Did you hear the audio we played of Bella earlier? We just caught a little bit after the game. It was pretty good.
4: I'm pissed off. Yeah. I'm not holding back. They're a bunch of tossers.
1: They are. They are.
5: The Kembla Grange Racecourse. I-98 traffic. the M1, we have a sidelined crash in Madden's Plains, northbound near Princes Highway overpass. No major holdups to your run, though. Ferry Meadow, Princes Highway, McGrath Street, traffic lights are blacked out. We've got a couple of potholes being flagged around Cataract, Picton and Appin Roads close to the M1. And we do have a pretty clear stretch down Princes Highway south to Kiama. 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

0: Let's Feel Good on i98, and you are with Christian and Belle for breakfast. 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And we gave you a little clue yesterday. If you missed it, you'll hear it straight after 8.
1: Now, if you are in a scroll hole on your phone and you're just so addicted to it, which we all are.
0: Yeah.
1: There's many, like people watch TV and you scroll on your phone still when you're watching and you can't put your phone down.
0: You get bored. You don't do anything but scroll when
1: yes,
0: you're bored.
1: Yes, I know.
0: You can't go to the toilet without having a scroll these days, you know?
1: I know. Bring back the old days where you used to just read the back of a 20 bottle.
0: Well, it's called a 90s poo. That's what people call it. Yeah. Going for a 90s poo.
1: Yeah. Or you read the back of the conditioner or the shampoo.
0: Or you count how many tiles there are.
1: I forgot
0: to bring my phone in once. I counted. There's 146 tiles in this bathroom that I use.
1: Oh, really?
0: Yeah, because it's like floor
1: the
0: to ceiling.
1: The office bathroom?
0: No,
1: I was going to say that. In the mail.
0: There's a lot of tiles, yeah.
1: Oh, okay. Someone's doing all right.
0: We'll spend all my money on tiles.
1: A man has come up with a great idea. He does this in his home and it's changing his life, he reckons. So he's put his phone on focus mode, which you can do. Okay, you go in your settings and you tap on focus and then you can tell your phone what to do. So he's put it on focus mode and he just has ringing to come through. So just like a landline, there's no texting, there's no social media, there's nothing. So when they get home, he and his wife put in a little pocket that's on the wall and it works as a landline.
0: It's already too much work for me, to be honest.
1: It's two steps. You go on settings.
0: Yeah, but then you got to go out and get a pocket to put it in. Put it in the pocket when you get home. Like, come on, who's having a pocket hanging on there?
1: It's so cute. Look at the pocket. And then you just put your phone in there.
0: You know what? It is cute.
1: It's really cute.
0: But still, who's going out and putting a pocket on their wall?
1: It's people who want to get off their phones more and look up a little
0: bit. Then someone's at your house and they go, what the hell is that? And you go, it's my phone pocket. And then you have to tell people about your phone pocket every time. No, thank you. Just put it in a drawer.
1: I mean, you can do that. I leave mine in the kitchen all the time.
0: So do I. I put mine on the kitchen bench.
1: But I turn notifications off and all that.

0: was I? But because of the Logies, we were tired.
1: Yes.
0: And, you know, everything gets exacerbated. Like, anything goes wrong. She's got a lot of things going on. And so I was just annoyed yesterday.
1: Yeah.
0: And I found, I checked my phone. I was on my phone all day yesterday.
1: It ruins your mental
0: health. Because I think I was trying to, like, just
1: escape,
0: like,
1: get, reality.
0: Escape what was going on.
1: Is that and why this, you sent us that video of a cat that ended up roaring?
0: It was so funny. Did everyone see this? No, there's a cat video doing the rounds. Now, this is the only good thing that happened yesterday because it was an annoying day. Other than playing with my kids, that was fun. But I found this cat video where they slowed down the cat's meow.
1: No, it's AI.
0: Yeah, of course it is. But still, they slowed down the cat's meow so much, like over and over, it became a little evil laugh. And it was so cute. Anyway, go check that out. Maybe we'll post it. Can we post that?
1: No, absolutely not.
0: Yes, because she nodded.
1: No.
0: She didn't look happy about it, but she nodded.
1: Look at me. Just get off your phone. We're sick of your memes.
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18: Showers easing today, reaching 18. Good morning, I'm Emma Smith with your 8 o'clock news. Commemorations are being held across the country to honour Australians who served in the Vietnam War. Today marks the 60th anniversary of the Battle of Long Tan. Australian War Memorial Director Matt Anderson says it's a time to remember those who served in the conflict.
19: They have worked tirelessly to make sure that all those who have served after them have been given the recognition, the support and the assistance that they need.
18: Search crews in the Southern Highlands hope a missing teenager's experience in the bush could help her survive. Lily Hooper has been missing since last Wednesday, with the search now entering a seventh day. The 18-year-old's car was found at the start of a walking trail in the Natai National Park. BlueScope's annual

0: profit has surged more than 850%, with the Port Kembla steelmaker posting a net result of $802 million. The result is up from around $84 million last financial year, helped by significantly stronger earnings from its North American operations. It was a different story in Australia, where underlying earnings fell 28% to $188 million amid softer steel prices and higher raw material costs. A piece of Australian aviation history has touched down in the Illawarra overnight after completing its final flight. The recently retired Qantas Link Fokker 100 landed at Shell Harbour Airport and has been donated to the Historical Aircraft Restoration Society. The jet has carried around 1 million passengers and travelled 9 million kilometres following almost a decade in the fleet. It'll now become a permanent public exhibit at Albion Park's Haas. And it's been revealed British Prime Minister Andy Burnham messaged a person who'd been in impersonating the US President's Chief of Staff.
1: Pullshop.com.au. Just off 5 Islands Road, Unanderra.
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0: The late season resurgence from the Dragons could see the Brisbane Broncos go from premiers to wooden spooners. St George Illawarra has closed the gap to just 4 competition points between the two sides, with 3 games to play. League legend Brad Fittler says back-to-back wins have given the Dragons hope.
3: They've won their last 2 games now. The 3 games they have to play are all teams out of the top 8. And Brisbane, who are a bit on the nose at the moment, they've lost their last 2 games by 40.
0: And the Hockey Roos have gone down to world number 1 Netherlands 4-2 in their second match at the Women's Hockey World Cup.
1: The wait is over. 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
0: Showers easing today, reaching 18. Mostly sunny, tops of 19 forecast tomorrow. Light rain possible on Thursday, reaching 21. Right now in Dapto, it's 12 degrees on
2: I-98. I-98's $30,000 mystery word. I-98's
4: mystery word. That's right. It is still up for grabs. We had a good guess this morning, which was closet.
5: Mm-hmm.
4: So you can scratch that off the list. It's definitely not closet. Yesterday, though, we gave you a big clue. So we extended the phrase. I think it knocks a lot of words out.
5: Yeah.
4: Have a listen. It tastes like the inside of a d-. It's disgusting.
5: How do you know what the inside of a d- tastes like?
4: I don't. Oh, I must have thought it was funny.
5: You think I'm funny, you wanna love me.
4: I think I thought
5: me.
4: What I said was you funny.
5: Wanna... No, I said, well, you know, just... give me a compliment for once.
4: I think everything's funny, literally. Everything.
5: That's not a compliment. Okay, let's go to
4: Michelle. You're funny.
5: Oh, there it is.
4: Well, I do think you're funny.
5: Dragged it out of him.
4: Oh, God. Well, you're kind of funny. Look.
5: There you go. Back
4: you're funny sometimes.
5: You're moonwalking back.
4: Oh, moon coming from you, stone face, never laughs at anything anyone says.
5: Because you're not funny.
4: Oh, cool. See, she laughs that. She laughs at herself, doesn't she?
5: Yeah, I do.
4: Thinks she's so funny.
5: Michelle from Warilla. Oh. Hello.
4: Hello, hi. Michelle.
5: Okay, you hi. Are through. Have you been trying to get through?
6: Yeah, forever.
5: Forever. Okay, well, that's your first step. You're here now, okay?
4: That's right. You got through, and it is a tough thing to do, Michelle. So, well done. You've already won, kind of, but not really.
6: Okay.
4: Let's see if you can win on I-98's $30,000 mystery word. So, let's find out what your word is. Michelle, what is I-98's $30,000 mystery word?
6: Is it haggis?
5: Oh, haggis.
4: Haggis. I have had haggis. And let me tell you, it sucked and I will never have it again.
5: Well, you're Scottish.
4: I'm part Scottish, yeah. So I had haggis once. It was ugh.
5: Michelle from Marilla.
6: Yeah.
5: You could win $10,000 now if the mystery word is haggis.
4: Let's check. It tastes like the inside of a d-. It's disgusting.
5: How do you know what the inside of a d- tastes like?
4: I don't. Michelle, it's not haggis.
6: Never mind.
4: The inside of a haggis.
5: Sorry, Michelle.
6: You take that off my list.
5: Take it off your list. You try again, get back with the family and try and think of a new word, okay?
4: You know what I think is a giveaway for that one, Michelle, now that we've said it? It's grammatically incorrect. So I wouldn't have said the inside of a haggis. But look, it's all right. You get another shot sometime.
5: Well, you're not Shakespeare. You could have said something grammatically incorrect.
4: It could have made absolutely no sense and it would be right. So, you know, whatever.
5: Thanks, Mish.
4: $50 going your way, Michelle.
5: It's all thanks to Wollongong Golf Club, the home of Championship Golf, family-friendly dining and breathtaking views.
4: Another chance for you after 9 o'clock with our boy Nath, who's taking you through work days.
5: Just look down the sheet. It says intervention. And when I don't know what the intervention's about, then it's probably to do with me.
4: No, it's definitely to do with you. Yeah. I can tell you that now. Well, it's not just you. It's something that's happening around you that needs to be fixed. We've all noticed it and thought, oh, this needs to be fixed.
5: Okay.
4: So don't go anywhere. We'll spring that on, Bells, within the next couple of minutes. It's Christian and Bella for breakfast. Good morning.

0: It's on 88. Feeling good on a Tuesday. Staying cool. And you are with Christian and Bella for breakfast. All right, 8:30. We're going to get all your news headlines. And there is a lot going on in the news at the moment. So make sure you stick around for Em. She'll be coming up very soon. But there's been something noticed around the studio here. And I always have to be the mouthpiece for everybody. And I don't enjoy this role.
1: Oh, well, why are you smirking?
0: Because it's pretty funny. But something was brought to my attention. I did notice it myself about a month ago, and I thought, that's interesting. It's interesting. But the rest of the team has said, can we just bring this up with Bells on air? Because as the big boss always says on a Friday when he does his segment, Clip It, where he clips all of our mistakes. Mm. So the only way I can get anything to change on the show is if I publicly embarrass you all.
1: Oh, so I'm about to be publicly embarrassed.
0: Yeah.
2: What's going on? Why don't you have a seat, bud? Just want to talk to you for a sec.
3: It's an intervention.
0: It's time for an intervention. No, don't be too worried. It's actually not really something you're doing.
1: Oh, good. Okay.
0: You'll still be embarrassed by it, though. So we do a lot of gear on the radio, obviously, but then also online. So we have videos going all the time, getting loaded up to all of our socials. Yeah. And some of them go viral. Some of them we put heaps of effort into and they get 4 likes.
1: Yeah.
0: And we go, what the hell was that about? And then we didn't even think about it. This other one got 25 million views.
1: Yeah.
0: And then 4 likes for something. It took 7 days.
1: Well, that's the highs and the lows of social media.
0: Yeah.
1: You know?
0: We have noticed that members of your family are commenting on the videos a lot.
1: The work ones?
0: Yeah, work ones.
1: On our I-98 page?
0: Yeah. Yeah, yeah. Have you noticed this?
1: Notice one or two, but that's nice, isn't it? That's support.
0: Well, you would think it's nice and it's supportive.
1: Yeah.
0: But it's now become like every single video. So let's just go through it first before we say whether it's good or not. Yeah. And it is nice to have supportive family. There's no doubt about it. But if say there's like 2 or 3 comments, we've made it into a little bit of a game that now we check the comments and check if it's someone from your family. We put little bets on it. Whether the first 2 comments are someone from your family. Now, I just want to highlight a couple of them. So, Kerry Green, who is your mother-in-law, she's a fiend for it. But her comments, generally, they're okay. Very supportive.
1: Love her.
0: Team comments, they're great.
1: Okay.
0: Now, I'm just going to bring Jessica up here because she monitors every comment that comes through. How often do you reckon it is? Do you think it's pretty much every video?
4: Yeah, it's daily.
0: Yeah. Okay, so we're going to focus.
1: What's wrong with that, though?
0: Oh, there's heaps wrong with it. So let's just focus on.
1: It's a family member.
0: Well, I don't know. I just, like, I've got a thing personally where, like, if my family comments or not, I feel a little bit embarrassed. You know what I mean?
4: I think it's fine. There's just some comments.
0: Yeah, some. Okay, yeah, so let's focus on those ones.
1: Okay.
0: So let's go to Dirty Dougie first. Now, for those who don't know about Dirty Doug, he's one of my favourite people in the entire world, Dirty Douglas. And he's your father-in-law.
1: It's my father-in-law.
0: We call him Dirty Doug because he always has a good dirty story. He has been just ramping it right up.
1: I have noticed he stepped up.
0: Every single video, incessant. So I'm just going to read through a few of them,
1: sure.
0: Right? So the first one, go Bella. This must have been a video where you were running or something and puffing. Go Bella, need to give up the smokes. You're breathless.
1: Oh, God.
0: Love heart, which is nice. Then he wrote another one. We must have been talking about food that you found, like something you found in your food.
1: Yeah.
0: I found a cockroach in a pie. Love your work.
1: Well, that's bloody contributed, isn't it?
0: Then I think this was the video where we were saying we were going to the Logies.
1: Yeah.
0: And for those who don't know, your fiancé has a Batmobile.
1: Yeah.
0: And drives around in the Batmobile. I wouldn't say he personifies himself as Batman,
1: absolutely
0: though.
1: Not.
0: Dougie does, because he wrote, you're taking Batmans? So I don't know if he meant more than one Batman. Not sure. Then the next video, when we were at the Logies, go team, where's Batman's?
1: Taggy. It's a work event. Zach will never be invited.
0: Love it. Well, I did think, does he think he works for I-98?
1: Yeah,
0: I
1: don't know.
0: Love it. Go Mihailovic family, good WOG name was another one that he wrote. I don't even know what that was related to. Cool, I'll have one, Bella. Blue, please. So he must have been advertising something. I don't know.
1: Oh, the convoy flannels.
0: Blue is
1: he
0: good.
1: He has asked me last night. He's like, where's my flannel?
0: Get your convoy flannel. They're lovely.
1: They're lovely.
0: Go, Bella. Love the socks. Love heart.
1: God, he's really
0: wearing
1: commenting
0: socks?
1: A lot, isn't he?
0: I know the word now. Ring tomorrow. Smiley face. We must have been talking about the mystery word. Go, team. Poor Woody. I think that's when I was trying to swap my ushies.
1: Oh, okay.
0: Yeah.
1: poor Woody.
0: Love it, family. Priceless, mate. I think that was actually to me. So, hello, Dougie. Thanks. Cool. Go, Bella. That's another one. They just keep going.
1: Okay.
0: Keep going.
1: I think we get the message.
0: And then your dad, Enzo, has another one of my top five favorite people in the world. The most Italian man of all time, has just discovered Instagram. We were talking about this the other day.
1: This is a disaster. I've actually rung him. He's in Italy at the moment. And I said, can you please get somebody to put you on private? And I love that you're supporting me. The comments are fine.
0: And to be fair, it is nice it's that lovely. They're supportive.
1: It's lovely, but...
0: It's just hilarious when they don't make sense.
1: I see a notification and I'm like, oh, God, what's he written?
0: Okay, so he wrote bravi on one, which was nice. Then just a love heart and a clappy hand. But we've just noticed he's getting more and more involved.
1: Oh, no.
0: Then on the Dragons one, which was one that went viral.
1: Yeah.
0: And you have to remember, he's speaking with an accent here. So the way he spells is like he's talking.
1: Yeah, English is his second language.
0: Now, I'm assuming he meant to write, good work, guys.
1: Yeah.
0: But he accidentally wrote, while we was in the video standing with a whole bunch of Dragons players, good work, gays.
1: Oh, surely we've hidden that one. Okay.
0: Has that been hidden? Okay, cool.
1: Good,
0: yeah.
1: But good work, gays.
0: Good work, gays.
5: The Kembla Grange Racecourse. I-98 traffic. Slow moving northbound for the M1 in Dapto. That's passing Fowler's Road up towards the Kanahooka Road on ramp and a sluggish stretch again through Unanderra towards the avenue in Fig Tree. Kembla Grange, Princes Highway, stacking northbound to West Dapto Road. Spring Hill under speed northbound Spring Hill Road towards Entry Road. 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

0: Good morning. Welcome to i98. You are with Christian and Bella for breakfast. It's 25 past 8 and soon we're going to catch up with Em to find out what's going on in news.
1: Yes, but this time next week, you, Christian, Courtney McEwen.
0: That is my middle name, Courtney. Everyone always laughs at that and thinks it's funny. My mum wanted me to be a girl. What do you want me to do?
1: I giggle every time.
0: Yeah, same.
1: Christian Courtney McEwen, this time next week, will be 40 years old.
0: Yeah.
1: Happy 40. You're the first one of us to get to this milestone.
0: Yeah, we're both 40 this year, aren't we?
1: Yeah, well, I'm younger than you. So
0: oh, 2 months.
1: So, yeah, still younger. Yeah. But it's a big milestone, Christian.
0: It is.
1: It's a huge milestone. Have you started thinking about it? Because now it's this time next week, we'll do a big celebration for you probably.
0: Oh, wow. Well, that'd be fun.
1: We'll go out to lunch. We'll have a cake.
0: Oh, good.
1: Yeah.
0: Good. Look, I had not until probably last week, to be honest.
1: Okay.
0: Because we've always said, like, we've never really noticed. And with our job, it kind of makes us still feel like we're younger. But I do, like, most people think we are younger than we are. Do you think that's because we act like we're...
1: I think it's a bit of immaturity and I get a bit of Botox, so...
0: Yeah.
1: There you go.
0: And I've always looked like a 14-year-old female gymnast for some reason. Female. Last week, it was probably Wednesday and you brought it up and it was early in the morning. You know how early in the morning you always have those weird emotional thoughts?
1: Yes.
0: When it's too early and we get in very early. And I did for the first time think and get quite emotional and think, oh my God, these things that happened 35 years ago feel like it was not that long ago.
1: Yeah.
0: Or like being in the car with my parents and they were young and stuff like that type of stuff has started kind of popping in my head.
1: Yeah. Is this where you thought you would be at 40?
0: I'd never actually thought about it, to be honest, like where I'd be when I was 40. Although when you're like 20, you think, oh, like you probably have a different idea of what you're doing in your head.
1: Yeah.
0: I thought I'd have like everyone in our age thought we'd have a massive house that would only cost $1 million.
1: That's
0: now
1: right.
0: You can only buy a cardboard box for $1 million.
1: Yeah.
0: I guess so. Look, I'm very lucky to be able to come into work and have fun with my best friend and chat and laugh and, you know, do what we do. So I don't think I ever thought about it, but yeah, I'm happy with where it is. Why? Well, I feel like I'm being questioned here.
1: No, because 40 is a milestone. Whenever you reach a milestone, you reflect. You'd like, because it's a big moment.
0: Yeah, so I have started. And generally, this is probably the first birthday that I've actually started reflecting on, like what I've done.
1: I think because you've got kids now too. And like you were saying, our parents are getting older. Like we're starting to see them merge into this new, where we're going to have to start looking after them.
0: Yes. Yeah. And that's a stressful thought. Like that's a very... Especially for me, you know what one thing I have realised, and I've only realised it probably since having my own child, is our parents are just normal people.
1: Yeah.
0: Like you always viewed them as very different, like they knew everything. And now once you become a parent, you see and you kind of learn that, like they're just kind of winging it. Oh, they were just kind of winging it and just like we are. And when you were a kid, you were watching them grow up at the same time that you were growing up.
1: Yeah.
0: And that's what we're doing now. I think that's probably the biggest realization I've had over the last week.
1: Okay. What have you let go of as you're getting older? You know, you're getting a bit older, you get a little bit wiser. Little stuff doesn't annoy you as much.
0: Yeah. I don't care what people think anymore.
1: Are you there already?
0: Yeah.
1: Yeah,
0: like good. I'm not like 55-year-old, I'll wear no pants down the street.
1: Yeah.
0: Don't care. But I just think it matters less. And the other thing I was thinking about just the other day is all of the embarrassing things that you've done that are still in your head.
1: Mm.
0: I think everyone's forgotten about them. I've realised that now. Everyone's forgotten about it except for you.
1: Yeah.
0: So you can move on from trauma and stuff like that and things that you're holding on to.
1: Yes.
0: I've learned that over the last couple of days. And it's a real weird experience, this.
1: Yeah, I know, because it's a blessing to get older.
0: Yeah.
1: It really is.
0: Well, it doesn't feel like that sometimes when you sleep wrong, but yeah.
1: Well, I know, that's other things.
0: Woke up the other day. I swear to God, I thought I was crooked as a question mark. Should have seen me.
1: I know. I mean, yes, it is more painful and that'll get worse. But it's important to reflect and you should be proud of where you are, what you've created and where you've come from. It's great.
0: Well, thank you, Belle.
1: Now, this time next week, will I give you a present or not?
0: Well,
1: now,
0: this is the big question because we actually made it. Like we've been together, what, now 14 years?
1: Yeah. So we had our 30th together.
0: We had our 30th together. And then after that, we made like a pact that we wouldn't buy each other presents anymore.
1: Yep. And you know me with my present giving. It's either very sentimental or none at all.
0: I'm going to go with none at all.
1: Find out this time next week.
0: Again, I'm going to go with none at all.
1: Find out this time next week.
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17: Showers easing today, reaching 18. Good morning, I'm Emma Smith with your 8:30 news. More than 1,500 charges have been laid in 3 days as part of a statewide crackdown on domestic violence. 732 people have been charged, including a 51-year-old sanctuary point man. Officers also seized 118 firearms. A reminder, if you or someone you know is experiencing domestic violence, you can phone 1-800-RESPECT. Police say drizzling rain and low cloud cover have made it difficult for aerial crews searching for missing hiker Lily Hooper in the Southern Highlands. The 18-year-old's relatives, friends and other volunteers have joined the SES and police in scouring the Natai National Park. There's been no sign of Lily since her vehicle was found last Wednesday night. Companies proposing to build data centres can now have their projects fast-tracked if they comply with new state government guidelines. The framework includes expectations for operators to prove they'll foot the bill for new renewable energy infrastructure. It comes as Sydney-based company Cloud Carrier is proposing to build a gas-fired power station in Mossvale to power its existing and future data centres. State Treasurer Daniel Mookie says in return, developers will have their proposals assessed within 75 days.
18: We will always look to make sure that the guidelines and the framework we announce remain fit for purpose.
3: We are glad to say that these will be subject to another review in 12 months. We think that's appropriate to make sure that they're not out of date, particularly as technology changes.
17: The Windjarrabi Shire's Jesse Fitzpatrick will not contest next month's mayoral election. Mr. Fitzpatrick says while he no longer wishes to be in the top job, he'll continue to serve the community as a councillor and is not seeking a position in state or federal politics. And a Tasmanian devil that escaped from a wildlife park on the Gold Coast has been returned home after weeks of round-the-clock care. Mary jumped out of her enclosure at Paradise Country in June and was found a fortnight later in a critical condition.
4: Pullshop.com.au. Just off Five Islands Road, Unidera.
16: I-98 Sport.
17: Queensland legend Cameron Smith has ruled himself out of the running for the Maroons' coaching role. He says he doesn't have the capacity to take on the job given his current commitments.
10: It's not the role for me at this current time. I was lucky enough to be involved in the camp with the players and Billy when he first started in 22 and 23. Thoroughly enjoyed my time there, but there was a reason why I stepped away.
17: And Alex de Minaur's third round match at the Cincinnati Masters has been delayed again by rain.
4: The wait is over. The all-new Geely EX2 is here. 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
17: Showers easing today, reaching 18. Mostly sunny, tops of 19 forecast tomorrow. Light rain possible on Thursday, reaching 21. Right now in Calderwood, it's 13 degrees on I-98.
13: I'ma let the music play.
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0: Okay, in the next couple of minutes, we are dropping a massive announcement on you. If you are a local band, singer, whatever, this is right up your alley. Don't go anywhere. It's on I-98.

0: It's on 98 on a Tuesday morning. Feeling good, and you're with Christian and Bella for breakfast. We're going to jump into trending before too long and hit all the big news headlines.
1: Yes, but if you're a local artist or in a band, then you need to lean closer towards the radio or turn it up, because Ben Tillman is the founder of Yours and Ours Festival. It's the biggest event in the Illawarra.
0: By far.
1: Huge. We love it. He's on the line with us now with this big announcement. Good morning, Ben.
2: Good morning. Thanks for having me.
1: Okay. Well, this is huge for some local artists. Can you tell them what they could win?
2: Yeah. Well, I mean, I guess they can play at a proper music festival and a big professional stage and good opportunity.
0: Yeah, so, well, for you guys at Yours and Ours, you've always championed local musicians, which is what everyone loves about you guys, and you bring it to, well, huge acts to the local area as well. But this is a completely different thing which is going on. It's launched with Horizon Bank, so it's Horizon Rising, which is a new stage showcasing emerging Wollongong and South Coast artists. You win $2,000, which for a band, if you've ever been in a struggling band, $2,000's a lot of money. You know, that's a ton of cash. And it's going to help support your music career. So you get to get up there on stage in front of all of your mates who are going to be at Yours and Ours and perform there at the Crown Street Mall stage, at the Horizon Rising stage. So how did this come about, Ben?
2: Well, I guess it's always been a big part of what we've done. Like, you know, when we started, which I'm sorry to say was about 20 years ago now, making me feel old, we kind of began just through there not being a whole lot of stuff. There's always been a lot of creative, clever people in our area, but there just wasn't a whole lot of stuff to do or places to perform or whatever back then. And that's where we kind of came from.
0: Yeah, and for those who remember, and I am one of those who remember because I'm old as well, Ben, don't worry. Yours and Ours actually started, it was like a bar down the bottom of Crown Street, and it was the sickest place to go to hear local musicians. And it's so cool that it's now kind of full circle.
2: Yeah, sometimes there'll be a bit of downtime and...
1: God, Ben, you're downplaying it. You've got G-Flip coming to Yours and Ours, and you started at Crown Street down the bottom there with an idea. Like, that's huge.
2: It's pretty cool for sure. It's sometimes nice to see, like, there's some bands that have played in that little bar, you know, it held like 40 people or something, and some of those bands have gone on to be massive. Yeah.
0: Some of those nights in that tiny little bar were massive as well. I remember having like some real belters.
1: You don't remember anything,
0: there's mate. There's a few things I don't remember as well.
1: So, Ben, if someone's listening in the car and they've got a son or daughter, or they're listening themselves and they're an artist, how can they enter?
2: So there's a form they just need to fill out online. It'll be on social media and on the website and stuff. And, yeah, just put your details in. You've got to be from the area, Wollongong or South Coast, or, you know, somewhere local. That's all, basically. And then, yeah, there'll be 8 bands chosen to perform, and then it'll go from there.
1: I've got a recorder. Do you want me to go grab it and give you a little tune?
0: No.
1: And then you can
2: apply via the online.
0: That's a hard no. Yeah, that's a hard no. Thank you, Ben. I enjoyed that. Mate, you're a legend. Thanks for jumping on, and good luck with everything. Can't wait to be at the festival watching G-Flip and everyone else and having a ball watching some local bands get up there on the Crown Street Mall Horizon Rising stage.
2: Thank you so much.

0: 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Hey, tell them, mate, I-98, and we could be giving you a $5,000 advertising package at I-98 FM. 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So, very exciting times, isn't it, Bells? Look at you.
1: Yeah,
0: she's
1: absolutely
0: not even paying attention. She's just looking out the window.
1: No, I'm not. I'm looking at the story I'm about to tell.
0: Oh, are you?
1: Yes.
0: Is it out the window? Is it the story?
1: I'm looking at the laptop.
2: Tondo Homes. 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
3: Are you ready?
4: Let's go.
3: Trending now.
0: It's a weird place to leave your laptop out the window. Anyway, yeah, keep going. What are we looking at?
1: True. We had to start with some heartbreaking news that you sent through yesterday, McHugh. I actually stopped in my tracks and went, oh, my gosh.
0: Yeah, I could tell by your response.
1: Yeah.
0: Like, immediately, she was like, oh, my God.
1: Well,
0: I didn't know she was that big with you. Like,
1: oh, Hayden Panettiere. We grew up on her.
0: She's a very good actress. She was great.
1: Everyone knew. If you're our age, millennial, you know Hayden Panettiere.
0: She was in Heroes. That was a massive show in the noughties. Massive. Yeah.
1: Unfortunately, has passed away. Like, think of her parents. Her brother passed away 3 years earlier with a cardiac arrest.
0: Mm.
1: And now they've lost their other child. They've only had two within the space of 3 years.
0: Brutal, isn't it? Brutal.
1: It's horrible. So yesterday we didn't know the cause of death. There's some reports now that the autopsy has been done. There's been no trauma on her body. However, there were some things found in her apartment.
0: Related to narcotics.
1: Yes.
0: Which is not a good thing. Like, we know Hollywood can be a pretty wild place, and she has spoken a few times about some very traumatic events in her life.
1: She released a memoir earlier this year.
0: Yeah.
1: But it seemed like she was saying, she was on the Jay Shetty podcast, who is an amazing interviewer, opened up to him and said, there was hope and she was turning that corner.
0: That's the bit that I saw. That's why when it first came out and everyone was saying, oh, it was, you know, maybe she had taken her own life. Remember Lifeline 13, 11, 14, if you're having any struggles. But I thought, no, it couldn't have been that.
1: No.
0: But obviously, she's in a very bad place.
1: Still in a dark place.
0: Anyway, yeah.
1: I know, and the memoir is heartbreaking. So, thoughts are with the family. That's so sad. Let's change the pace now with Spider-Man.
0: Bit of Buble Spider-Man. Yeah. It immediately gives it a Christmassy feel.
1: It does.
0: You know, it's like Christmas Spider-Man. I'm into it.
1: Have you seen the new Spider-Man?
0: No, I haven't, but I've heard it's excellent.
1: Jessica Sora, which is very not on brand for you.
0: No,
1: I don't
0: it's
1: think
0: not.
1: You would like that sort of stuff.
0: Although she does love, even though she's a millennial, she likes to pretend she's a Gen Z, so she's like all about Tom Holland and stuff. She's like, woo!
1: You'd love
0: woo,
1: Marvel,
0: do
1: she's
0: you?
1: Just texted through.
0: See, we never really got on the Marvel train.
1: No.
0: And now it's too hard to catch up because we don't have 30 business days to watch all of the films.
1: Absolutely not.
0: So
1: Spider-Man has broken records. It's the most grossing Spider-Man movie of all time.
0: Highest grossing.
1: Really? Highest grossing. Yep, $2 billion it's made so far.
0: That's a lot.
1: $2 billion.
0: A lot of money.
1: $2 billion.
0: You know what was good, though, and I did watch it with my son, the cartoons, Into the Spider-Verse, or is that what they're called?
1: Yeah.
0: Yes? Yeah, those ones are sick.
1: Are they?
0: Yeah, they're really, really good.
1: Okay.
0: You should go watch that.
1: No,
0: yeah,
1: I'm 39
0: and
1: I have a daughter and she's not really into that stuff.
0: She's not into Spider-Man?
1: Nah.
0: That's weird.
1: No, she's not. What's she into at the moment? She's into
0: Britain's Got Talent. God, you're cooked, man. You stop pushing your child into watching what you
1: We've
0: watch.
1: We've been watching Britain's Got Talent
0: from the noughties.
1: Oh yeah, we're going way back.
0: Okay,
1: way back when Simon Cowell actually had
0: this
1: no
0: poor,
1: fillers in his face.
0: I know her. This poor, beautiful Jidge. You're really not giving her much of a chance. Leave her alone. Let her get into the things she wants to be into.
1: She got into it first.
0: Yeah, I bet she did.
1: With the help.
0: Oh, I bet she did.
1: Of Zach and I.
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5: Dapto M1's busy northbound as you pass Cannahooga Road up through Brownsville. We do have delays too for the M1 continuing quite heavily at Five Islands Road and at the off-ramps into Unanderra there. Spring Hill Road is chockers northbound up to Entry Road out of Cringilla. We do have delays to in Fig Tree for Princess Highway towards O'Brien's Road northbound. Census night was Tuesday the 11th of August. There's still time to complete. In the census, every answer matters. 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Shower or two atop 18 today. I'm Brittany Gorrell. That's latest on Feel Good I-98.
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0: Good morning. Welcome to i98's Christian and Bella for breakfast. And we are almost done for today. Nate is going to be in next with your next guest of i98's $30,000 mystery word. And we've had a whole bunch crossed off, and there's now an extended phrase for you to listen to. So if you've missed it, make sure you stick around.
1: Yeah. But I've just been in a bit of a scroll hole here and found all the footage coming out of Bonnie Tyler's funeral.
0: I saw some of it. It's sad, isn't it?
1: Oh,
0: it's
1: listen,
0: very Welsh too.
1: Very Welsh.
0: Welsh. They're very proud of themselves, the Welsh.
1: Listen to this. It's her big hit, Total Eclipse of Her Heart, but sung by a chorus.

0: It's a very Welsh choir, isn't it? Very Welsh.
1: I want to start a choir.
0: That's what... Okay. Like 15 minutes ago, Bella just turned to me and went, we should start a choir, and then walked out to go to the bathroom. I was like, what the hell are you talking about? It's a good song.
1: But isn't a choir a great... Like, I love hearing people singing hymns and choruses.
0: Yeah, well, you love hearing people sing, but have you heard yourself sing?
1: Yeah, but I'll be drowned out if there's like 40 of us.
0: Okay, so that's all right. That's your approach.
1: That's my aim.
0: I'm into it, actually. That's a good way to get around it.
1: Bella's choir.
0: And then we hardly sing. We just have heaps of people who can sing.
1: Yeah.
0: Because what is it? Jessica's a singer.
1: Many singers here.
0: Yeah, does lots of high kicks in like theatre and stuff. And you always say one thing. I've got quite a bit of reverb. If I can just float my own boat for a little bit.
1: Sure.
0: I don't have a bad voice. I just don't think I
1: have
0: pitch.
1: You don't
0: have
1: pitch.
0: Yeah, pitch. Which
1: is pretty important.
0: Yeah, because I just do the one tone, the one pitch the whole
1: monotone.
0: Time. But the tone is fantastic when I do it. And then you've got pitch and no tone. You're very pitchy is what she says.
1: What's better to be, pitchy or tony?
0: Tony.
1: Is it better to be pitchy?

0: you had one tooth and you live in a bin near Campbelltown train station, I do have a lot of respect because to suck for that long and still go for that team.
1: I know.
0: We've sucked for a little bit, and so I've got a little bit of, you know, I can feel that. But we're talking about 20 years now.
1: No.
0: You won in 2005, and then sucked since. And best you did was come ninth for three years in a row.
1: No, it was like more than 3 years.
0: Yeah, and then every other year it's just been the spoon.
1: And now I wish we could come ninth.
0: God, yeah.
1: I wish we could get up that ladder.
0: Mm.
1: It's really disappointing. They just can't tackle. Anyway.
0: They can't do anything, to be fair.
1: Yeah. Yep. So I lost the bet because they lost against the Dragons over the weekend. So if you want to see me sing at the top of my lungs, speaking of singing, out of pitch, happy birthday. We will be at Yochi 11 a.m. this morning.
0: Stop saying Yochi like you're a 90-year-old man who lives in Summer Bay. Alf Stewart over here.
1: You say it exactly the same as I say it.
0: Yochi, I say.
1: Yeah, Yochi.
0: No, you do. With 7 E's at the end.
1: Anyway, we'll see you there.
2: Give me a break. I don't need one of your flaming lectures.
1: Yeah, give me a break. I don't need one of your flaming lectures.
0: I played that to myself.
1: Yeah.
0: Anyway, we will be down at Yochi. Yeah. From about 11, I think you're going to do your big. She's actually going through with the bets. First time in a lot ever, maybe.
1: Yeah, no, I never did.
0: Bella owes me like $1 million in bets.
1: Yeah. The problem is I said it on the air. People, are you accountable then?
0: You know what else she said on air? She said this earlier this morning.
3: I'm pissed off. I'm not holding back. They're a bunch of tossers.
1: That's the Tigers. That's what I was referring to. Anyway, see you there, everyone. Have a great day. Remember, get your Convoy flannos, okay? 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
4: I think they can make the 8, the Tigers.
1: Yeah, good on you, Joey.
0: Yeah, he was wrong, wasn't he?
1: You're still on the bottom, mate, so...
0: No, hey, we might be able to get off the bottom.
5: So you're telling me there's a chance.
1: You got through all the buttons.
0: Yeah.
1: Bye.
0: See ya.
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2: Quite patchy northbound along the M1 Dapto up towards Fig Tree this morning. There's some heavy pressure around North Wollongong, Princess Highway between Mount Ousley Road and Memorial Drive off ramps pushing down towards Bourke Street too. Looking a little sluggish in parts, Memorial Drive is southbound through Bulambi, and for Bulleye, Princess Highway slowing southbound down off Bulleye Pass as you head towards Point Street. Pre-order the Google Pixel 11 Pro XL at Telstra and get $650 off on a payment plan. 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Today, shower or two, top of 18. I'm Brittany Gorrell. That's the latest on Feel Good I-98.
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2: Showers easing today, reaching 18. Good morning, I'm Emma Smith with your 9 o'clock news. Senior police say they're troubled by the number of guns seized during an operation targeting domestic violence offenders. 732 people have been charged as part of the three-day crackdown across New South Wales, including a 51-year-old Sanctuary Point man. 118 firearms and 16 other weapons were uncovered. A reminder, if you or someone you know is experiencing domestic violence, you can phone 1-800-RESPECT. Police remain hopeful they'll find Lily Hooper alive, despite no signs of the missing hiker on day 7 of a major search in the Southern Highlands. The 18-year-old hasn't been seen or heard from since arriving at the Natai National Park on Wednesday. Her car was found near a trailhead later that night. Chief Inspector Brendan Burney says drizzling rain and low cloud cover has made it harder for aerial crews to search.
3: Lily's an experienced bushwalker, and we're hoping her skills will pull her through this ordeal, and she's had the foresight to equip herself appropriately, and we're still doing our best to locate her.
2: Strong overseas earnings have driven a massive jump in BlueScope's bottom line despite a weaker year for its Australian operations. The Port Kembla-based steelmaker has reported an $802 million net profit, an increase of 857%. Its Australian division delivered underlying earnings of $188 million, down 28%, while North American earnings more than doubled to $1 billion. US President Donald Trump is threatening to bomb American ally Oman if it gets in the way of its efforts to broker a deal on the Strait of Hormuz. Iranian and Omani officials have been holding talks on the future of maritime navigation in the shipping route, and a 4,000-year-old portable art piece has been found on a remote Indonesian island by Australian archaeologists.
0: Poolshop.com.au, just off 5 Islands Road, Unanderra.
1: I-98 Sport.
2: The Raiders will rename GIO Stadium Pappas House on Friday night for Josh Papali'i's final home game for Canberra. He's announced he'll retire at the end of the season, having played all 340 of his NRL games for the Green Machine. Papali'i says the club means a lot to him.
4: It means a lot. I've obviously been at the club for a long time. Just the fans and the club just getting around my decision. Me playing my last game at home, it's been surreal.
2: And FIFA's chief operating officer has been sacked less than 3 weeks after criticising the plan to privatise the World Cup.
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2: Showers easing today, reaching 18. Mostly sunny, tops of 19 forecast tomorrow. Light rain possible on Thursday, reaching 21. Right now in Bulleye, it's 14 degrees on I-98.
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5: 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Of course, all the feel-good music to get you through your Tuesday as well. Whitney Houston and Justin Bieber both on the way after Disco Lines to Nashe, kicking off your Tuesday here at I-98.

0: The Biebs here at I-98 this morning. Hello. All right, brand new music coming up next with Cat's Eye. If you don't know about this global girl group, they are literally a global girl group that formed through a Netflix docuseries. I'll tell you all about their big new hits, Animal and Kings of Leon. With an 08 throwback to kick off your feel-good workday right across the Illawarra, hopefully you are settled into your workday as well with a nice cup of coffee. The feel-good music continues next with those two big hits and Macklemore. Let's go!
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This is I-98 with Nathan, the Kings of Leon this morning. Now, it's not very often you can say that a girl group is a global girl group, but Cat's Eye is definitely the definition to that, with members from the Philippines, South Korea, Switzerland, the US. They are all over the globe, and they were actually put together with a reality TV series that was on Netflix just a few years ago. This is their big hit, Animal, big on TikTok.

0: 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And, of course, all day while you work, Natasha Bedingfield and Alex Warren coming up inside the next 10.
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0: This is I-98 News is next, then. A little bit of Shania Twain to get you through your Tuesday morning here at I-98. 30 years since her first studio album back in 1993, and she's turning 61 this week with her big new album just a few weeks ago as well. Man, I feel like a woman. I'll play that for you inside the next 20 minutes, plus your next chance to guess for the mystery word. It's also coming up after 10.
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